0: For 50 years, Victor Willis had been performing with the Village People, usually dressed as a motorcycle cop, but sometimes as a naval officer. He and the band are a favorite of President Trump, performing here on Inauguration Eve 2025, with Trump dancing on stage. The Village People posted this morning that Willis died Tuesday of what the band called a short but aggressive illness. He was 74. Jim Ryan, ABC News. It's fun to stay at the
1: YMCA. This is the Canadian Press. In sports, rookie Sean Keyes hit his first MLB career home run as the Toronto Blue Jays defeated the New York Mets 9-3. The teams went into today's game tied at one win apiece in this three-game series. At the World Cup, England is off to face Mexico in the round of 16 after edging Congo 2-1 today, despite Congo's surprising halftime lead. Harry Kane scored two second-half goals for England. Players and staff alike say messages from home are fueling Canada's team through this summer's historic World Cup run. Midfielder Nathan Saliba says the group's seen the photos and videos from across Canada.
2: It's really important for us to see the support from back home, you know, and that, you know, it feels good to see it, to know that we're kind of a seller of dreams and of emotions for people back home. So it feels really good and it motivates us to keep going.
1: Canada will face its toughest test yet on Saturday when they take on Morocco in the round of 16. From the Canadian Press, I'm Jason White.

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0: From the National Newsroom of the Canadian Press, I'm Naira Ahmed. Prime Minister Mark Carney is wishing everyone a happy Canada Day. In a video message, Carney says at this decisive moment, Canadians are once again turning our conviction into action.
1: Choosing to build big with Canadian workers, Canadian materials, Canadian values. Choosing Canadian produce. Rediscovering our country from the Cabot Trail to the Columbia Icefield, from the Bay of Fundy to the Northern Lights. Small acts of solidarity repeated millions of times, proving that together we can give ourselves far more than anyone can take away.
0: He says Canada was founded on the great conviction that we are strongest when we're united. He was in Ottawa this morning to mark Canada Day celebrations, but thunderstorms shut down festivities this afternoon. And now Carney's planned speech in Edmonton has been canceled due to weather conditions preventing his plane from taking off. Most of Ontario and Quebec are under a severe thunderstorm or heat warnings, with temperatures reaching the mid-30s. Meanwhile, the U.S. says it won't renew the Canada-U.S.-Mexico agreement on trade in its current form.
2: U.S. Trade Representative Jameson Greer says the United States will continue talks with Canada and Mexico to address what he calls the agreement's shortcomings. But the Continental Trade Pact remains in effect. Washington's decision triggers a rolling annual review for up to a decade. At that point, the deal would expire if the three countries can't agree on an extension. Greer met with Canada-U.S. Trade Minister Dominic LeBlanc and Mexico's Economy Secretary. LeBlanc says negotiations will need to include U.S. tariffs on Canadian steel, aluminum, autos, and lumber. Jason White, the Canadian Press.
0: Until further notice, Canada Post is suspending service to some EU countries over new customs rules for low-value shipments. The Postal Service says it's not accepting mail or parcels destined for Austria, Belgium, the Czech Republic, Denmark, Finland, France, Germany, Ireland, Italy, Luxembourg, Portugal, and Spain. That's because the European Union is introducing a 3-euro customs duty on parcels imported from outside the bloc worth up to $240 Canadian. Canada Post says it will continue accepting shipments to other EU destinations while it works to implement compliance solutions in the affected markets. And a second province has joined Prince Edward Island in lowering the age for routine colorectal cancer screening from 50 to age 45.
3: As of today, Ontario residents 45 and up are eligible to receive the at-home fecal immunochemical screening test, or FIT, that detects traces of blood in the stool. If someone has an abnormal result, they can be referred for a colonoscopy. Colorectal Cancer Canada President Barry Stein says the cancer is on the rise among younger adults and can be prevented if polyps in the colon or rectum are detected early and removed. Both Stein and the Canadian Cancer Society are urging all other provinces and territories to follow PEI and Ontario's lead to save lives and healthcare costs. Karen Rebo, The Canadian Press.
0: This is The Canadian Press. In sports, lots happening on the first day of NHL free agency. The Maple Leafs have signed two-time Stanley Cup winner Sergei Bobrovsky to a 3-year contract worth a reported $21 million U.S. The Leafs also added 4 depth forwards. Darnell Nurse's time in Edmonton is over. The Oilers traded the defenseman to San Jose for fellow blue liner Shakir Mukhmadulin and Zach Sharp. The Winnipeg Jets signed former Edmonton Oilers goalie Stuart Skinner to a 2-year contract. The St. Louis Blues came to terms on a 1-year, $850,000 U.S. contract with Dylan Dubé. The center was among 5 members of Canada's 2018 World Junior team acquitted in a high-profile sexual assault trial last summer. The Blue Jays won their Canada Day game with a 9-3 blowout against the Mets. And in World Cup action, England beat the Democratic Republic of Congo 2-1, and Belgium beat Senegal 3-2 to advance to the round of 16. The United States and Bosnia-Herzegovina face off in the late game. From the Canadian Press, I'm Naira Ahmed.

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0: 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You can't win unless you have a card. 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

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I would like to acknowledge we are on the traditional territory.

0: me home again. And I said, yes, I do. And she said,
1: well,

0: I think of that girl from time to time, and I phone her up when I got me a dime, and I say, hello, baby, ain't you cool? She said,
1: do you remember when, and would you like to get together again? Mm-hmm. And if you do, hey, I'll see you after school.
0: Well,
1: that's crazy.
0: I was shy and so for a while. Most of my loving was touch and smile, till she said,
1: come on over here, I don't care.
0: I was nervous as you might guess, still looking for something to slip down a dress, and she said,
1: evidently, come well, you don't know why we're here.
0: Yeah.
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1: Nothing much. 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
1: Bingo? Really? 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
0: They've got two games, the Mini Loony Pot Diamond and the Blackout. And get this, three cards are just $3.
1: Whoa, that's a deal. What's the jackpot?
0: Up to $500,000.
1: No way. 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

0: From the National Newsroom of the Canadian Press, I'm Naira Ahmed. Thunderstorms in Ottawa have messed up Prime Minister Mark Carney's Canada Day plans today. His planned Canada Day speech in Edmonton this evening has been cancelled as weather conditions in Ottawa prevented his plane from taking off and he would not make it to Edmonton on time to deliver his speech there. Carney was set to visit Edmonton for a rare Canada Day visit as Albertans are set to vote this fall on whether to remain in Canada or hold a binding referendum on separation. Meanwhile, today is Governor General Louise Arbour's first Canada Day as the King's representative. In a video message, the former Supreme Court Justice says, "Let's celebrate together what unites us, not in spite of our differences, but through them."
1: This country is home to great artists, athletes, innovators, and scientists, but also to thousands of citizens who reach out to each other and demonstrate our common humanity, compassion, and solidarity. Each of you is helping to move Canada forward and shape our place in the world of tomorrow.
0: Arbour says Canada is a country that shines in many spheres, but is realistic about the challenges ahead. U.S. Customs and Border Protection officials told a hearing on Capitol Hill Tuesday that there's been a significant drop in drug seizures at the border with Canada.
2: Acting Deputy Chief Jason Schneider also told the House Border Security and Enforcement Subcommittee that there's been a decline in the number of apprehensions of undocumented immigrants. The testimony came as Republican lawmakers made claims that Mexican cartels are looking to Canada as the United States cracks down on smuggling at its southern border. Members of the Trump administration have made similar allegations, despite U.S. government data showing a minuscule volume of fentanyl being seized at the border with Canada compared with Mexico. RCMP has said there's not a pervasive cartel presence in Canada. Kelly Malone, The Canadian Press, Washington.
0: Meanwhile, the Canada-U.S.-Mexico agreement will remain in place as negotiations continue. The United States Trade Representative Jameson Greer says the U.S. is not renewing CUSMA in its current form, saying it will continue to engage with Mexico and Canada to address the agreement's shortcomings. The decision triggers a rolling annual review for up to a decade, at which point it will expire if an extension isn't agreed upon. And Canada will be in for a tough matchup when they meet Morocco in the World Cup's round of 16 on Saturday. Head coach Jesse Marsh says his team is fit and could use that to get an edge in the knockout game.
3: And especially knowing that Morocco put in 120 minutes, we have to say to ourselves, like, one of the advantages that we can have is, can we be fresher and fitter and everything else? So with everything that Morocco will present us, that'll be something that we still try to do is push them again to their limit.
0: Canada advanced with a 1-0 win over South Africa on Sunday, while Morocco edged the Netherlands on penalties to earn a spot. This is the Canadian Press. In sports, lots happening on the first day of NHL free agency. The Maple Leafs have signed two-time Stanley Cup winner Sergei Bobrovsky to a three-year contract worth a reported $21 million U.S. The Leafs also added four depth forwards. Darnell Nurse's time in Edmonton is over. The Oilers traded the defenseman to San Jose for fellow blue liner Shakir Mukhmadulin and Zach Sharp. The Winnipeg Jets signed former Edmonton Oilers goalie Stuart Skinner to a two-year contract. The St. Louis Blues came to terms on a one-year, $850,000 U.S. contract with Dylan Dubé. The center was among five members of Canada's 2018 World Junior team acquitted in a high-profile sexual assault trial last summer. The Blue Jays won their Canada Day game with a 9-3 blowout against the Mets. And in World Cup action, England beat the Democratic Republic of Congo 2-1, and Belgium beat Senegal 3-2 to

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0: This is Compass Point. Hi, I'm Pete Smith. Let me wish you a very happy Canada Day. As we reflect on the rich blessings of this beautiful country, the liberty we enjoy when others are involved in conflicts, the prosperity that's ours when many nations have so little, the freedom to be able to express one's faith when so many are still greatly persecuted for being a Christian, how grateful we should be. Let us also remember Paul's exhortation in 1 Timothy 2, verses 1 and 2, to pray for all that are in authority, that we may lead a quiet and peaceable life in all godliness and honesty, along with the teaching of Romans 13, verse 1, let every soul be subject unto the higher powers, for there is no power but of God. The powers that be are ordained by God. May God truly bless all who call Canada home.
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0: From the National Newsroom of the Canadian Press, I'm Naira Ahmed. Prime Minister Mark Carney is wishing everyone a happy Canada Day. In a video message, Carney is calling for unity as celebrations large and small take place across the country.
1: Today we celebrate an incredible country that spans three oceans, six time zones, and 10 million square kilometers of breathtaking landscapes. A nation of monumental scale and diversity built and bound by a great conviction that we are strongest when we're united.
0: Carney was in Ottawa this morning to mark Canada Day, saying the country was formed on partnership and accommodation rather than assimilation and domination. He spoke to thousands gathered a short drive from Parliament Hill just moments before a prolonged storm called official events, including the evening fireworks, off. Although fireworks shows are still happening at other celebrations around the country. The weather also made Carney change his evening Canada Day plans. He was set to give a speech in Edmonton this evening, which was canceled as thunderstorms prevented his plane from taking off on time. As much of Ontario swelters through Canada Day, advocates warn that vulnerable populations are at the greatest risk from the extreme heat.
2: Most of Ontario and southern Quebec is blanketed in heat warnings this week, with areas seeing highs into the mid-30s. CEO of Fred Victor, Keith Hambly, says his organization helps unhoused residents during heat waves and asks for everyone to support each other. It isn't just homeless populations at risk, though, and Hambly also mentions the elderly and people who live alone are at a higher risk during this time. Environment Canada says the hot and humid conditions across the province could last through the weekend. Hannah Stolz, The Canadian Press.
0: The United States says it won't renew the Canada-U.S.-Mexico Agreement on Trade in its current form.
3: U.S. Trade Representative Jameson Greer says the United States will continue talks with Canada and Mexico to address what he calls the agreement's shortcomings. But the Continental Trade Pact remains in effect. Washington's decision triggers a rolling annual review for up to a decade. At that point, the deal would expire if the three countries can't agree on an extension. Jason White, The Canadian Press.
0: And China is imposing a 73.5% tariff on pea starch from Canada starting today. That's following an anti-dumping investigation that was launched last summer. The Chinese Commerce Ministry says the investigation found Canadian products were dumped in China. Pea starch is commonly used as a thickener and stabilizer in food products, animal feed, and medication. The latest tariff comes after tensions between the two countries eased after Prime Minister Mark Carney visited Beijing in January and struck a new strategic partnership on trade irritants. Although the Canada Border Services Agency launched an anti-dumping investigation into steel racks from China in April. At the time, CBSA said it was to make a preliminary decision by July 20th. This is the Canadian Press. In sports, lots happening on the first day of NHL free agency. The Maple Leafs have signed two-time

Stanley Cup winner Sergei Bobrovsky to a 3-year contract worth a reported $21 million U.S. The Leafs also added 4 depth forwards. Darnell Nurse's time in Edmonton is over. The Oilers traded the defenseman to San Jose for fellow blue liners Shakir Mukhmadulin and Zach Sharp. The Winnipeg Jets signed former Edmonton Oilers goalie Stuart Skinner to a 2-year contract. The St. Louis Blues came to terms on a 1-year, $850,000 U.S. contract with Dylan Dubé. The center was among 5 members of Canada's 2018 World Junior team acquitted in a high-profile sexual assault trial last summer. The Blue Jays won their Canada Day game with a 9-3 blowout against the Mets. And in World Cup action, England beat the Democratic Republic of Congo 2-1, and Belgium beat Senegal 3-2 to advance to the round of 16. The United States and Bosnia-Herzegovina face off in the late game. From the Canadian Press, I'm Naira Ahmed.

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0: Hey, Manitoba, get your bingo cards for a chance at $500,000. Coming up Saturday morning right here on NCIFM. 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We have capped out the jackpot prize at $500,000. You could get that money by buying a bingo card for $3. 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Consolation prize for Saturday's game, $7,100. 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Get those cards. Don't miss out. You could have an amazing summer with $500,000 in the bank. You can't win unless you have a card. So go and get one. Bingo license number BI625.
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0: From the National Newsroom of the Canadian Press, I'm Naira Ahmed. Fireworks to mark Canada Day are underway across the country, although not in Ottawa. A prolonged storm canceled official events, including the evening fireworks near Parliament, and also halted Prime Minister Mark Carney's plans of traveling to Edmonton to give a speech this evening for Canada Day. The Prime Minister began the day's celebration serving pancakes in his own riding in an Ottawa suburb. His speech in Ottawa in part paid homage to Jeremy Hansen, the only Canadian to make the historic trip around the dark side of the moon earlier this year aboard NASA's Artemis II mission. Hansen then took the stage, greeting a crowd of several thousand people at the day's main festivities. They were held at a field at LeBreton Flats Park due to construction on Parliament Hill. He spoke about the teamwork of the Artemis crew during the lunar mission and said he was proud to wear a Canadian mission patch during the journey. Meanwhile, today is Governor General Louise Arbour's first Canada Day as the King's representative. In a video message, the former Supreme Court Justice says Canada is a country that shines in many spheres but is realistic about the challenges ahead.
1: We are a country always striving to do better. Our work towards reconciliation and amplifying Indigenous voices is a good example of this, and one that has not gone unnoticed on the global stage.
0: Arbour says Canadians inspire in her a sense of pride, ambition, and confidence. Until further notice, Canada Post is suspending service to some EU countries over new customs rules for low-value shipments. The Postal Service says it's not accepting mail or parcels destined for Austria, Belgium, the Czech Republic, Denmark, Finland, France, Germany, Ireland, Italy, Luxembourg, Portugal, and Spain. That's because the European Union is introducing a 3 euro customs duty on parcels imported from outside the bloc worth up to $240 Canadian. Canada Post says it will continue accepting shipments to other EU destinations while it works to implement compliance solutions in the affected markets. And a second province has joined Prince Edward Island in lowering the age for routine colorectal cancer screening from 50 to age 45.
2: As of today, Ontario residents 45 and up are eligible to receive the at-home fecal immunochemical screening test, or FIT, that detects traces of blood in the stool. If someone has an abnormal result, they can be referred for a colonoscopy. Colorectal Cancer Canada President Barry Stein says the cancer is on the rise among younger adults and can be prevented if polyps in the colon or rectum are detected early and removed. Both Stein and the Canadian Cancer Society are urging all other provinces and territories to follow PEI and Ontario's lead to save lives and healthcare costs. Karen Rebo, The Canadian Press.
0: This is The Canadian Press. In sports, lots happening on the first day of NHL free agency. The Maple Leafs have signed two-time Stanley Cup winner Sergei Bobrovsky to a 3-year contract worth a reported $21 million U.S. The Leafs also added four depth forwards. Darnell Nurse's time in Edmonton is over. The Oilers traded the defenseman to San Jose for fellow blue liner Shakir Mukhmadulin and Zach Sharp. The Winnipeg Jets signed former Edmonton Oilers goalie Stuart Skinner to a 2-year contract. The St. Louis Blues came to terms on a 1-year, $850,000 U.S. contract with Dylan Dubé. The center was among five members of Canada's 2018 World Junior team acquitted in a high-profile sexual assault trial last summer. The Blue Jays won their Canada Day game with a 9-3 blowout against the Mets. And in World Cup action, England beat the Democratic Republic of Congo 2-1, and Belgium beat Senegal 3-2 to advance to the round of 16. Belgium will now face the United States in the round of 16, who beat Bosnia and Herzegovina 2-0 in the late game. From the Canadian Press, I'm Naira Ahmed.

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5: Winnipeg, thunder is coming. 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

0: From the National Newsroom of the Canadian Press, I'm Naira Ahmed. Prime Minister Mark Carney is urging Canadians to remain united in a Canada Day speech in the nation's capital. Carney's plan to deliver similar remarks in Edmonton later in the day was upended by thunderstorms that prevented his plane from taking off on time. It would have been a rare Alberta appearance for a prime minister on Canada Day and comes as Albertans are set to vote this fall on whether to remain in Canada or hold a binding referendum on separation. In a video message, Carney says people from around the country have chosen small acts of solidarity, like buying local and traveling within Canada.
1: Look, there will always be forces that want to divide us, but they forget a founding insight of our country, that unity is not uniformity, that our differences are strengths to be nurtured, not risks to be managed, that our values serve as our unshakable foundation that no one can take away.
0: Fireworks are still taking place around the country to mark Canada Day. As much of Ontario swelters through Canada Day, advocates warn that vulnerable populations are at the greatest risk from the extreme heat.
2: Most of Ontario and southern Quebec is blanketed in heat warnings this week, with areas seeing highs into the mid-30s. CEO of Fred Victor, Keith Hambly, says his organization helps unhoused residents during heat waves and asks for everyone to support each other. It isn't just homeless populations at risk, though, and Hambly also mentions the elderly and people who live alone are at a higher risk during this time. Environment Canada says the hot and humid conditions across the province could last through the weekend. Anna Stoles, The Canadian Press.
0: The United States says it won't renew the Canada-U.S.-Mexico Agreement on Trade in its current form.
3: U.S. Trade Representative Jameson Greer says the United States will continue talks with Canada and Mexico to address what he calls the agreement's shortcomings. But the Continental Trade Pact remains in effect. Washington's decision triggers a rolling annual review for up to a decade. At that point, the deal would expire if the three countries can't agree on an extension. Jason White, The Canadian Press.
0: And China is imposing a 73.5% tariff on pea starch from Canada.

starting today. That's following an anti-dumping investigation that was launched last summer. The Chinese Commerce Ministry says the investigation found Canadian products were dumped in China. Pea starch is commonly used as a thickener and stabilizer in food products, animal feed, and medication. The latest tariff comes after tensions between the two countries eased after Prime Minister Mark Carney visited Beijing in January and struck a new strategic partnership on trade irritants. Although the Canada Border Services Agency launched an anti-dumping investigation into steel racks from China in April. At the time, CBSA said it was to make a preliminary decision by July 20th. This is the Canadian Press. In sports, lots happening on the first day of NHL free agency. The Maple Leafs have signed two-time Stanley Cup winner Sergei Bobrovsky to a three-year contract worth a reported $21 million U.S. The Leafs also added four depth forwards. Darnell Nurse's time in Edmonton is over. The Oilers traded the defenseman to San Jose for fellow blue liners Shakir Mukhmadulin and Zach Sharp. The Winnipeg Jets signed former Edmonton Oilers goalie Stuart Skinner to a two-year contract. The St. Louis Blues came to terms on a one-year $850,000 U.S. contract with Dylan Dubé. The center was among five members of Canada's 2018 World Junior team acquitted in a high-profile sexual assault trial last summer. The Blue Jays won their Canada Day game with a 9-3 blowout against the Mets. And in World Cup action, England beat the Democratic Republic of Congo 2-1, and Belgium beat Senegal 3-2 to advance to the round of 16. Belgium will now face the United States in the round of 16, who beat Bosnia and Herzegovina 2-0 in the late game. From the Canadian Press, I'm Naira Ahmed.

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0: physical.
1: From the National Newsroom of the Canadian Press, I'm Naira Ahmed. Fireworks to mark Canada Day are underway across the country, although none in Ottawa. A prolonged storm canceled official events, including the evening fireworks near Parliament, and also halted Prime Minister Mark Carney's plans of traveling to Edmonton to give a speech in the evening for Canada Day. The Prime Minister began the day's celebration serving pancakes in his own riding in the Ottawa suburbs. His speech in Ottawa in part paid homage to Jeremy Hansen, the only Canadian to make the historic trip around the dark side of the moon earlier this year aboard NASA's Artemis II mission. Hansen took the stage after Carney, greeting a crowd of several thousand people at the day's main festivities held in a field at Le Breton Flats Park due to construction on Parliament Hill. He spoke about the teamwork of the Artemis crew during the lunar mission and said he was proud to wear a Canadian mission patch during the journey. It's also Governor General Louise Arbour's first Canada Day as the King's representative. In a video message, the former Supreme Court Justice says Canada is a country that shines in many spheres but is realistic about the challenges ahead.
2: We are a country always striving to do better. Our work towards reconciliation and amplifying Indigenous voices is a good example of this, and one that has not gone unnoticed on the global stage.
1: Arbour says Canadians inspire in her a sense of pride, ambition, and confidence. Flooding in northwestern parts of Manitoba has prompted some local states of emergency and evacuation orders. Manitoba Premier Wab Kanoo says people in the Parkland region should stay off the roads, even if they look safe to drive on, since the situation can change quickly. Officials in Swan River have issued mandatory evacuation orders for some parts of town due to rapidly increasing water levels. Kanoo says everything is being done to provide medical care for those in need. Meanwhile, an extreme heat wave is expected to continue across much of Ontario and Quebec today. Environment Canada says the hot and humid conditions across the province could last through to the weekend, with temperatures in the mid-30s and feeling even hotter. Health experts say anyone spending time outdoors should limit alcohol consumption as it increases dehydration and raises the risk of heat-related illnesses like heat stroke. And U.S. Customs and Border Protection officials told a hearing on Capitol Hill on Tuesday that there's been a significant drop in drug seizures at the border with Canada.
3: Acting Deputy Chief Jason Schneider also told the House Border Security and Enforcement Subcommittee that there's been a decline in the number of apprehensions of undocumented immigrants. The testimony came as Republican lawmakers made claims that Mexican cartels are looking to Canada as the United States cracks down on smuggling at its southern border. Members of the Trump administration have made similar allegations, despite U.S. government data showing a minuscule volume of fentanyl being seized at the border with Canada compared with Mexico. RCMP have said there's not a pervasive cartel presence in Canada. Kelly Malone, The Canadian Press, Washington.
1: This is the Canadian Press. In sports, lots happening on the first day of NHL free agency. The Maple Leafs have signed two-time Stanley Cup winner Sergei Bobrovsky to a three-year contract worth a reported $21 million U.S. The Leafs also added four depth forwards. Darnell Nurse's time in Edmonton is over. The Oilers traded the defenseman to San Jose for fellow blue liners Shakir Mukhmadulin and Zach Sharp. The Winnipeg Jets signed former Edmonton Oilers goalie Stuart Skinner to a two-year contract. The St. Louis Blues came to terms on a one-year $850,000 U.S. contract with Dylan Dubé. The center was among five members of Canada's 2018 World Junior Team acquitted.

in a high-profile sexual assault trial last summer. The Blue Jays won their Canada Day game with a 9-3 blowout against the Mets. And in World Cup action, England beat the Democratic Republic of Congo 2-1, and Belgium beat Senegal 3-2 to advance to the round of 16. Belgium will now face the United States in the round of 16, who beat Bosnia and Herzegovina 2-0 in the late game. From the Canadian Press, I'm Naira Ahmed.

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From the National Newsroom of the Canadian Press, I'm Karen Rebo. Canada Day celebrations in the nation's capital and in many other cities across the country were snuffed out due to some bad weather. A prolonged storm forced Ottawa to cancel some official events, including the evening fireworks near Parliament Hill. Prime Minister Mark Carney was able to serve pancakes in his own Ottawa area riding and later delivered a speech to several thousand people gathered for the National Party near Parliament Hill. He paid tribute to astronaut Jeremy Hansen, who also

0: addressed the crowd, still reveling in his recent historic trip around the moon as part of NASA's Artemis II mission. But Carney's plans then to travel to Edmonton to deliver another Canada Day speech were nixed when the Ottawa storm kept his plane from taking off on time. Alberta's referendum on possibly separating from Canada is top of mind for Albertans celebrating the birth of Confederation. Candace Gillies in Calgary donned a headband of bobbing maple leaves to show her patriotism with her son Gavin.
1: Canada means so much to me. Like, I remember growing up singing the Canada anthem in school, and I was so proud to do it every morning. And he loves being Canadian. He's always decked out.
2: Yeah.
1: Yeah. But we want to come out and celebrate.
0: Alberta voters will decide in October whether they want the province to remain in Canada or to start the process for holding a second binding vote on quitting Confederation. Tens of thousands of customers are in the dark across many pockets of southern and central Ontario this hour after high winds and a severe thunderstorm rolled through most of the region Wednesday evening. Hydro One's website showed before midnight the number of homes and businesses without power numbered at 170,000. That number has since been brought down to 163,000. The storm rolled through Ontario and southern Quebec as both regions are dealing with several days of a sweltering heat wave that is seeing temperatures hit 35 by day, but feeling like 40 to 45 with the humidity factored in. Heat warnings about similar hot and humid weather are now up for all of the Maritimes as well. It wasn't a surprise, but the U.S. said on Canada Day that it won't renew the Canada-U.S.-Mexico Agreement on Trade in its current form.
3: U.S. Trade Representative Jameson Greer says the United States will continue talks with Canada and Mexico to address what he calls the agreement's shortcomings. But the Continental Trade Pact remains in effect. Washington's decision triggers a rolling annual review for up to a decade. At that point, the deal would expire if the three countries can't agree on an extension. Greer met with Canada-U.S. Trade Minister Dominic LeBlanc and Mexico's Economy Secretary. LeBlanc says negotiations will need to include U.S. tariffs on Canadian steel, aluminum, autos, and lumber. Jason White, The Canadian Press.
0: This is The Canadian Press. In sports, some big moves on the first day of NHL free agency Wednesday. Stanley Cup champion Frederik Andersen has signed with the Edmonton Oilers, becoming their presumptive starting goaltender for a year for $2.8 million. Edmonton had cleared some cap space hours earlier when it traded defenseman Darnell Nurse to San Jose. The Toronto Maple Leafs signed two-time Stanley Cup winning goalie Sergei Bobrovsky to a three-year $21 million contract. Canada Day was a day for a rookie to shine at Toronto's Rogers Centre. Sean Keyes smashed a three-run homer in the third inning to help the Blue Jays beat the New York Mets 9-3 in the rubber match of their three-game series. And at soccer's World Cup, the U.S. has advanced to the round of 16 after a 2-0 win over Bosnia and Herzegovina. England beat the Congo 2-1. And Belgium staged a dramatic comeback and then beat Senegal 3-2 on a penalty in the 125th minute. From the Canadian Press, I'm Karen Rebo.

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Potts Farm was a place to go. Load a truck up, hit the dirt road. Jump the barbed wire, spread the word. 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Jack and Jim were a few good men. Where you learn how to kiss and cuss and fight too. Better watch out for the boys in blue. And all this small town, he said, she said. 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I'm tired of talking, man. Y'all ain't listening. Them old dirt roads.

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0: Huh. 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Considering everything that I went through today, I look like a movie star.
1: Yeah. 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
0: Thank you.
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0: Oh, they did, huh? Well, what about the ones that's bald?
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0: From the National Newsroom of the Canadian Press, I'm Karen Rebo. Prime Minister Mark Carney urged Canadians to remain united in a Canada Day speech in the nation's capital. Canadians gathered across the country to mark 159 years of Confederation as the country grapples with a changing world and emerging separatist movements in Alberta. Carney's plan to deliver similar remarks in Edmonton later in the day was upended by thunderstorms in Ottawa that canceled the fireworks and also prevented his plane from taking off on time. The storm system hit much of southern Ontario with high winds, rain, and lightning, and has left tens of thousands of people without power. Hydro One in Ontario has restored power to many, but there are still 145,000 homes and businesses off the grid at this hour. Hydro Quebec also reporting some 10,000 customers without power at this point, also because of the same storm system. Ontario and Quebec are in the throes of a heat and humidity wave that has seen daytime temperatures feel like 45 degrees. Manitoba Premier Wab Kanoo says he's urging caution as flooding in northwestern parts of his province prompts some local states of emergency and evacuation orders. Officials with the city of Dauphin say about 115 millimeters of rain has fallen since Sunday and has caused widespread flooding. In Swan River, west of Dauphin, officials have issued mandatory evacuation orders for some parts of town due to rapidly increasing water levels. The U.S. is not renewing its trade deal with Canada in its current form, but the pact will remain in place until a new one is agreed upon or is terminated. U.S. Trade Rep Jameson Greer says he met virtually with Canada-U.S. Trade Minister Dominic LeBlanc and Mexico's Secretary of Economy Wednesday. LeBlanc says they agreed on continuing discussions and identifying ways to ensure trade and investment frameworks continue to support North American prosperity and competitiveness. LeBlanc says for Canada, this includes substantive discussions with the U.S. on addressing sectoral tariffs on Canadian steel, aluminum, autos, and lumber. Over the past year, there has been soaring revenue for the Trump family after President Donald Trump's latest disclosure agreements show that his personal wealth ballooned by more than $2 billion over the past year. Here's ABC's Jay O'Brien.
1: 900 pages long. And just for a little bit of context, Vice President J.D. Vance's disclosure, which was released at the same time, was only 17 pages long. President Biden's disclosure that covered the entire year before he left office was only 11 pages long. So this was mammoth by these kinds of document standards.
0: Documents show that the money came from a number of different revenue streams, including real estate investments, his Mar-a-Lago resort home in Florida, and merchandise. But the biggest profit driver in Trump's financial portfolio was cryptocurrency. This is the Canadian Press. In sports, NHL free agency day one saw some big moves. Stanley Cup champion Frederick

Anderson has signed with the Edmonton Oilers, becoming their presumptive starting goaltender after winning the NHL championship with Carolina. Earlier, Edmonton traded defenseman Darnell Nurse to San Jose. And the Toronto Maple Leafs signed two-time Stanley Cup winning goalie Sergei Bobrovsky to a three-year, $21 million contract. The World Cup continues today with three round of 32 matches. First up, Spain will play Austria, and then Portugal takes on Croatia at Toronto Stadium tonight, as Toronto is under a heat advisory. And finally, Switzerland will meet Algeria in Vancouver. Last night, the U.S. advanced to the round of 16 after a 2-0 win over Bosnia and Herzegovina, and Belgium staged a dramatic comeback to score two goals in the last 5 minutes to force extra time, and then beat Senegal 3-2 on a penalty in the 125th minute. From the Canadian Press, I'm Karen Rebo.

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The whole

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0: From the National Newsroom of the Canadian Press, I'm Karen Rebo. Canada Day celebrations in the nation's capital fizzled out as the day went on due to bad weather. A prolonged storm in Ottawa forced the capital region to cancel some official events, including the evening fireworks near Parliament Hill. Prime Minister Mark Carney urged Canadians to remain united in a Canada Day speech delivered to several thousand people gathered for the National Party at Le Breton Flats Park earlier. He paid tribute to Canadian astronaut Jeremy Hansen, who also addressed a crowd still reveling in his recent historic trip around the moon. But Carney's plan to travel to Edmonton to deliver another Canada Day speech was nixed when the Ottawa storm kept his plane from taking off on time. Tens of thousands of customers are in the dark across many pockets of southern Ontario and southern Quebec after high winds and that severe thunderstorm rolled through the region Wednesday evening and brought down numerous tree limbs and power lines. The website for the Ontario utility Hydro One showed before midnight, the number of homes and businesses without power was at 170,000, but that number has since been reduced to 143,000. Hydro-Quebec is reporting outages affecting about 8,000 homes and businesses in Quebec. The storm hit while both provinces are in the throes of a heat wave, with humid daytime temperatures feeling like over 40 degrees. The Ontario and Quebec heat wave has moved into the Maritimes. Canada's ambassador to the UN says Prime Minister Mark Carney's vision of working with countries that aren't traditional allies is taking shape at the United Nations.
1: David Lametti says part of his job is coordinating with middle powers on issues that matter to Canada. That includes work on safe adoption of artificial intelligence, addressing Haiti's security crisis, and preserving international law. The former Canadian Justice Minister says those goals can't be pursued solely through rich countries. So Canada has renewed its relations with China and India while seeking trade linkages with Europe and Pacific Rim countries. Naira Ahmed, The Canadian Press.
0: And another

0: Another day, another report fueling speculation that Taylor Swift and Travis Kelce will have their wedding in one of New York City's biggest venues this July 4th weekend. Mayor Zoran Mamdani says a permit has been filed for a large event at Madison Square Garden, and police are preparing to close off streets. ABC's Morgan Norwood has more.
1: Crews at New York Madison Square Garden are intensely unloading equipment in anticipation for the event of the summer. A law enforcement official briefed on the matter, telling the Associated Press global superstar Taylor Swift and Super Bowl champion Travis Kelce will have their wedding Friday night in that arena. The event is for about 1,000 people and is a 12-hour party beginning with a cocktail hour at 4 o'clock Friday afternoon and scheduled to last until about 4 a.m. Saturday morning.
0: This is the Canadian Press. In sports, NHL free agency day one saw some big moves. Stanley Cup champion Frederik Andersen has signed with the Edmonton Oilers, becoming their presumptive starting goaltender after winning the NHL championship with Carolina. Earlier, Edmonton traded defenseman Darnell Nurse to San Jose. And the Toronto Maple Leafs signed two-time Stanley Cup winning goalie Sergei Bobrovsky to a three-year, $21 million contract. The World Cup continues today with three round of 32 matches. First up, Spain will play Austria, and then Portugal takes on Croatia at Toronto Stadium tonight, as Toronto is under a heat advisory. And finally, Switzerland will meet Algeria in Vancouver. Last night, the U.S. advanced to the round of 16 after a 2-0 win over Bosnia and Herzegovina, and Belgium staged a dramatic comeback to score two goals in the last 5 minutes to force extra time, and then beat Senegal 3-2 on a penalty in the 125th minute. From the Canadian Press, I'm Karen Ribeau.

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0: From the National Newsroom of the Canadian Press, I'm Karen Rebo. Horror this morning in northeastern Thailand, where an 11-year-old boy crashed a pickup truck into a group of monks on a pilgrimage walk, killing 8 of them. A total of 35 monks from Mukden province, 600 kilometers northeast of the capital Bangkok, were on the pilgrimage. The provincial governor says 5 monks were killed at the site, 3 others died at a hospital, and 14 monks were hospitalized. Local police say the boy is now in custody. The cause of the accident is still under investigation, but police said they were told by the surviving monks that they saw the vehicle losing balance before it slid off the road and crashed into the group. The heat wave that has been bearing down on Ontario this week has shown no signs of letting up, and it's spreading further east. Environment Canada has scores of heat warnings posted for most of Ontario and Quebec this morning, and now stretching across to New Brunswick, Nova Scotia, and Prince Edward Island. Daytime temps in Ontario, from Windsor to Ottawa and Thunder Bay through Timmins and Southern James Bay, are clocking in the mid-30s, with the Humidex making it feel even hotter. Similar heat warnings across much of Quebec are forecasting highs around 33 and Humidex values near 45 degrees. Meanwhile, power utility crews have been working hard to get tens of thousands of people back online after pockets of customers across southern Ontario and southern Quebec lost electricity due to severe thunderstorms last night. The severe heat also comes as Toronto hosts its 6th and final match of the FIFA World Cup. The city says today's match broadcasts at Toronto City Hall have been canceled due to an extreme heat forecast. Portugal is set to face off against Croatia in a round of 32 knockout round match to be held at Toronto Stadium. It wasn't a surprise, but the U.S. said on Canada Day that it won't renew the Canada-U.S.-Mexico Agreement on Trade in its current form.
1: U.S. Trade Representative Jameson Greer says the United States will continue talks with Canada and Mexico to address what he calls the agreement's shortcomings. But the Continental Trade Pact remains in effect. Washington's decision triggers a rolling annual review for up to a decade. At that point, the deal would expire if the three countries can't agree on an extension. Greer met with Canada-U.S. Trade Minister Dominic LeBlanc and Mexico's Economy Secretary. LeBlanc says negotiations will need to include U.S. tariffs on Canadian steel, aluminum, autos, and lumber. Jason White, The Canadian Press.
0: Alberta Premier Danielle Smith is expecting to give details today about her government's proposed million-barrel-a-day oil pipeline project to the West Coast. Smith inked an agreement with Prime Minister Mark Carney last fall. Their memorandum of understanding pledges to pave the way for a bitumen pipeline to the coast.

tied to progress on a major carbon capture network by the province's biggest oil producers. This is the Canadian Press. In sports, NHL free agency day one saw some big moves. Stanley Cup champion Frederik Andersen has signed with the Edmonton Oilers, becoming their presumptive starting goaltender after winning the NHL championship with Carolina. Earlier, Edmonton traded defenseman Darnell Nurse to San Jose. And the Toronto Maple Leafs signed two-time Stanley Cup winning goalie Sergei Bobrovsky to a three-year, $21 million contract. The World Cup continues today with three round of 32 matches. First up, Spain will play Austria, and then Portugal takes on Croatia at Toronto Stadium tonight, as Toronto is under a heat advisory. And finally, Switzerland will meet Algeria in Vancouver. Last night, the U.S. advanced to the round of 16 after a 2-0 win over Bosnia and Herzegovina, and Belgium staged a dramatic comeback to score two goals in the last 5 minutes to force extra time, and then beat Senegal 3-2 on a penalty in the 125th minute. From the Canadian Press, I'm Karen Rebo.

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0: From the National Newsroom of the Canadian Press, I'm Karen Rebo. The heat wave that's been bearing down on Ontario this week is spreading further east. Environment Canada still has scores of heat warnings posted for most of Ontario and Quebec, and they're also now stretching across New Brunswick, Nova Scotia, and Prince Edward Island. Daytime temperatures in Ontario, from Windsor to Ottawa and from Thunder Bay through southern James Bay and Timmins, are clocking in the mid-30s, with the Humidex making it feel even hotter. Similar heat warnings across much of Quebec, including Montreal, are forecasting highs around 33 degrees and Humidex values near 45. Utility crews have been working hard overnight to get tens of thousands of people back online after pockets of customers across southern Ontario and southern Quebec lost power due to severe thunderstorms last night. Storms in the national capital region even forced an early end to several Canada Day celebrations. The planned fireworks show near Parliament Hill was cancelled. The storm also grounded Prime Minister Mark Carney's plane in Ottawa, preventing him from flying to Edmonton, where he was to speak at a Canada Day event in that city. Alberta's premier is expected to give details today about her government's proposed oil pipeline project to the West Coast.
1: Danielle Smith's announcement comes after she inked a deal last fall with Prime Minister Mark Carney, their memorandum of understanding pledging to pave the way for a bitumen pipeline to the West Coast. It is tied to progress on a major carbon capture network by the province's biggest oil producers. Smith's announcement also comes as her province prepares to hold a referendum this fall on separating from Canada. Aaron Sousa, The Canadian Press.
0: Experts say the U.S. declining to renew the existing CUSMA trade pact doesn't mean much as long as talks stay productive. The U.S. won't renew the Continental Trade Pact in its current form, but the agreement will remain in place as U.S. negotiations continue with Canada and Mexico. Russia launched a large-scale attack on Ukraine's capital overnight that killed at least 17 people and injured nearly 100 others as loud explosions shook Kyiv for hours. Horror this morning in northeastern Thailand, where an 11-year-old boy crashed a pickup truck into a group of monks on a pilgrimage walk, killing eight of them. A total of 35 monks were walking on the pilgrimage. Five were killed at the site. Three others died at a hospital, and 14 were hospitalized. And a big change is coming in the video game world from Sony.
2: For more than 30 years, video gamers with PlayStations have been carefully taking care of those game discs. But soon there won't be any discs at all. Sony now says come January of 2028, it won't be releasing any more games on physical discs. Video game giant Rockstar beating Sony to the punch, announcing the highly anticipated Grand Theft Auto 6 will only be sold as a download. Dave Packer, ABC News.
0: This is the Canadian Press. In sports, NHL free agency day one saw some big moves. Stanley Cup champion Frederik Andersen has signed with the Edmonton Oilers, becoming their presumptive starting goaltender after winning the NHL championship with Carolina. Earlier, Edmonton traded defenseman Darnell Nurse to San Jose. And the Toronto Maple Leafs signed two-time Stanley Cup winning goalie Sergei Bobrovsky to a three-year, $21 million contract. The World Cup continues today with three round of 32 matches. First up, Spain will play Austria, and then Portugal takes on Croatia at Toronto Stadium tonight, as Toronto is under a heat advisory. And finally, Switzerland will meet Algeria in Vancouver. Last night, the U.S. advanced to the round of 16 after a 2-0 win over Bosnia and Herzegovina, and Belgium staged a dramatic comeback to score two goals in the last 5 minutes to force extra time, and then beat Senegal 3-0.

0: 3-2 on a penalty in the 125th minute. From the Canadian Press, I'm Karen Rebo.
1: Your Manitoba wake-up crew, Jordan Knight and Davey God on NCIFM. 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
1: Good morning, 9 minutes after six. Welcome to Tuesday.
2: Hey, everybody.
1: 2nd of July. I like when it lines up like this. This makes me feel good. Huh? It's the second day of the month.
2: Yeah.
1: And the second day of the week.
2: The calendar month or whatever?
1: I like this. I like it. It feels copacetic to me.
2: Is that a word? Copacetic?
1: Copacetic.
2: I've never heard that word before. I need to read a dictionary.
1: It just feels right. It feels like, oh, everything is good.
2: Everything is solid.
1: Yeah.
2: Ah. So, I know you can't really do too much. What'd you do yesterday? Did you watch any celebrations?
1: I did watch celebrations.
2: Yeah?
1: I did. I watched the one on CBC with Mark Carney and the dancers and Lucy Chen. I can't remember her real name. She's Lucy Chen in Rookies, and I love Rookies, so I did not know she was Canadian, so that made me smile.
2: That is Melissa O'Neill.
1: Yeah, that's her. There you go.
2: Yeah, she's cool.
1: Yeah, I like her a lot. I did not know she was Canadian, though.
2: Oh, whoa.
1: Yeah. So I did. I didn't go out, though, sadly.
2: Yeah.
1: How about you?
2: Oh,
1: did you see any fireworks or anything?
2: No, I did not. But I did actually make it out to the folks for a little bit in the evening.
1: Was it crowded?
2: It was so crowded. Honestly,
1: yeah, I think it would be.
2: Yeah. I seen this band, Irvin Miller Band, and they were headlining at the Forks, and it's like, I have to go see this band. It's my favorite new band. It's crazy.
1: I was
2: going to
1: say, we've seen him before.
2: Yes.
1: Yeah, very good guy. Good.
2: Very young fella, and his blues just take you to another place.
1: That was at
2: Katie St. Germain.
1: St. Germain. I always want to say Katy Perry. Katie St. Germain's record release party. He opened for her.
2: Yeah, he did.
1: And he was good. Yeah, I missed him.
2: He's making rounds as well in the city, so if you have a chance to check him out.
1: Well, we hope you had a great Canada Day, and let's get to it.

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0: Good morning, 6:30. Let's have a look at the southern forecast. Often in the parkland, mainly cloudy, high of 21. UV index at 7, partly cloudy tonight. 60% chance of showers late this evening and overnight with a risk of a thunderstorm. 13 will be your low. Blood vein, you've got clouds. 60% chance of showers this morning, hitting a daytime high of 18, partly cloudy tonight with a low of 14. Brandon and the Westman, increasing cloudiness early this morning. 23 is your high with the humidity feeling like 28. UV index sitting at 7, that's high. Tonight, partly cloudy, 60% chance of showers or a thunderstorm late this evening and overnight, and a low of 14. And right here in Winnipeg, increasing cloudiness early this morning. 23 will be our daytime high. Humidity making it feel more like 28, UV index sitting at 7. Partly cloudy tonight with a low of 14. Northern forecast coming up at 7.
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0: just deadly. All around Swan River, it's roads are out. Duck Mountain Provincial Park, Swan River, completely inaccessible. That's Gilbert Plains, that's Silverwood, that's Roblin, that's Winnipegosis, that's Cowan, that's Camperville, that's Minnetonka, Swan River, Benito. All of those, all around Duck Mountain Provincial Park, flooding has taken over those roadways.
1: Yeah, we were looking on the socials, and checking out all the flooding, Dauphin, all kinds of places. Bridges are out. It's crazy.
0: It looks so horrible on some of those roads that you could even almost say that it's AI because it's so crazy looking, but it's real. It's completely real. Be careful on those roadways, on those highways. If you're in the Dauphin area, our hearts are with you. And if you do need to travel anywhere around the Duck Mountain Provincial Park, Swan River, north of Brandon, check Manitoba 511 for those roadways to make sure you don't get trapped anywhere. Well, not trapped, but you run into a dead end and you can't go nowhere.
1: All right. Also, one last thing. Big shout out to JD Francis for sending us. He says, avoid McPhillips and Notre Dame. Police investigating something. Several lanes blocked off in that area.
0: Slow your roll in those school zones.
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Now this update from the Canadian press. Toronto and Vancouver are each set to host World Cup soccer games tonight. The late game featuring Switzerland and Algeria will be at BC Place shortly after Toronto Stadium hosts its final match featuring Portugal against Croatia. Heavy

0: Traffic on a website for Albertans to apply for $100 from the provincial government clogged up the site on the day it opened. Alberta's Technology and Innovation Department said yesterday it was aware of performance issues with the website related to heavy traffic load. Canada's envoy to the United Nations says Prime Minister Mark Carney's vision of working with countries that aren't traditional allies is taking shape. Our UN ambassador, David Lametti, says part of his job is coordinating with middle powers on issues that matter to Canada. And Russia launched a massive drone and missile attack on Ukraine's capital overnight, killing at least 18 civilians and injuring scores more. Moscow claims the assault on Kyiv was in retaliation for Ukrainian strikes on Russian oil facilities. From the Canadian Press, I'm David Augustine.
1: Hi there, Manitoba. I'm Garth Hilderman. I call out the Mini Loony Pot Bingo every Saturday morning here on NCIFM. 10 o'clock is when that happens. 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
3: Good morning. 2 minutes after seven, time for your northern forecast. Thompson in the Norman region, mainly sunny, a bit of local smoke hanging around. High of 22 today, a few clouds tonight with a low of 8. Heading over to the Pas Ocean and Flin Flon, you'll get some sunshine today, as well as some smoke. High of 21, a few clouds tonight with a low of 13. Churchill, mainly sunny, 20 is your daytime high. Few clouds tonight, hitting a low of 8. And Island Lake region, mainly cloudy, 60% chance of showers, hitting a daytime high of 14. Tonight, mainly cloudy, 30% chance of showers this evening. That's going to clear up near midnight with a low of 12. Your southern forecast coming up at 7:30.
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0: NCI, Legendary Country, and more. So as of yesterday, I guess it is, junk food like chips, rotisserie chicken, and other to-go foods are provincial sales tax free in Manitoba.
1: What does that even mean?
0: So they're cutting down on the sales tax on store-bought food. So most groceries already tax exempt, but some things like junk food and stuff, they are taxed. So there will no longer be that 7% PST charge on products such as your chips and your junk food, your baked goods, and rotisserie chickens.
1: Great. I mean, that's exactly what we needed, chips to be more cheap.
0: Right? Let's make that cheapness on, just lower the price of food, period. Can we do that?
1: For real? Why do chips get more cheaper? Like, fruit should be cheaper. Anywho.
0: Well, if we don't like it, we should run for government, right?
2: I feel like it's really hard to talk sitting so low.
1: You're a shorty. You're like 4 feet tall right now.
2: I know, but it's the way it is. I can't sit up straight.
1: Ah, well.
2: Okay, there.
1: Heal up faster.
0: I'm trying. What do you got coming up at 7:15?
1: Ooh, we're doing something here at NCI and ZB, our sister station.

0: Ryan and Davey on NCIFM, Legendary Country, and more.
1: Good morning. It's 7:15. So how would you like to work at NCI? You get to hang out with the whole NCI fam jam. You get to sometimes come on the morning show.

0: with us, because we've got an opportunity for you, and it's a paid gig.
1: Yeah, we're looking for a community events reporter. So what you do is you go into the local places, events and stuff, you report on it, and of course you will be supported from beginning to end, whether it be your writing, whether it be your speaking skills, your on-air things, your computer skills. We're going to help you guys get to where you need to be, just to help, you know, uplift the community events reporter. So now what you're looking for is, you know, just experience in communications, radio, and social media is a good asset. Yeah, very strong interviewing, writing, and research skills, and audio production skills. Now, those can probably be worked on, but along with digital literacy. So as long as you know your way around a computer, you'll be fine pretty much.
0: Yeah, and we really help out. Like, we've had a couple community reporters, and there's a lot of help. Like, Garth pitches in, Davey and I pitch in to help. So you don't have to be really super, super proficient in this. But I think the biggest thing is you have to be okay with going into communities and talking to people. I think that's the biggest skill that you really need, that you're not afraid to approach people or to chat with people.
1: Yeah, and that's the very last thing that we have on our page here too, is experience working with indigenous communities, because that's who you're going to be working to uplift. You can submit your resume and voice sample to info@ncifm.com, or you can even drop off your application here at the station, and we are accepting until July 17th. So you have, what, 2.5 weeks?
0: Yeah.
1: A community events reporter.
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continues today with three round of 32 matches. First up, Spain will play Austria. Then Portugal takes on Croatia at Toronto Stadium. It is Toronto's sixth and final match it will host of this World Cup. And it

0: comes as Toronto's under a heat advisory where daytime temps will feel like 44 degrees. Switzerland will meet Algeria in Vancouver. Last night, the U.S. beat Bosnia-Herzegovina and Belgium rallied and ended up victorious in extra time over Senegal. The Toronto Blue Jays have the day off after a 9-3 win over the New York Mets yesterday. They'll travel to Seattle tomorrow. And a blockbuster trade has reshaped the NBA's Atlantic Division. The Boston Celtics are sending 2024 Finals MVP Jaylen Brown to the Philadelphia 76ers for Paul George and a slew of draft capital. From the Canadian Press, I'm Karen Rebo.
1: Hi there, Manitoba. I'm Garth Hilderman. I call out the Mini Loony Pot Bingo every Saturday morning here on NCIFM. 10 o'clock is when that happens. 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
3: That mini pot, loony pot bingo sitting at $500,000. Just get yourself some cards and play. All right, let's have a look at your southern forecast. Dauphin in the parkland, mainly cloudy, high of 21, UV index at 7. Partly cloudy tonight, 60% chance of showers late this evening and overnight with the risk of a thunderstorm, low of 13. Bloodvane, mainly cloudy, 60% chance of showers this morning, 18 will be your daytime high. Partly cloudy tonight with a low of 14. Brandon and the Westman, increasing cloudiness early this morning, high of 23, humid index 28, UV index sitting at 7. Tonight, partly cloudy, 60% chance of showers or a thunderstorm. Late this evening and overnight, low of 14. And right here in Winnipeg, we've got some clouds this morning, hitting a daytime high of 23, humid index 28, UV index at 7. Partly cloudy tonight with a low of 14. Northern forecast coming up at 8.
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as the high noon hits, too hot for clothes, I gotta admit. Bikini short shorts or nothing at all, skinny dipping, net slaying, we're having a ball. 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

0: NCI, Legendary Country and More, 744. So do you ever feel like maybe you need a little bit of help when you're having an argument with your partner?
1: Oh, yeah.
2: It's news
3: you can't use.
1: All the time, bro. Yes, it happens.
0: So Miranda Kerr, shared on the Breaking Beauty podcast that she uses ChatGPT during disagreements with her husband, who happens to be Snapchat CEO Evan Spiegel. So listen here to what she had to say.
1: Okay.
4: Yeah, I get in trouble from my husband because he's like, I hope ChatGPT didn't write that. Like, if we're having an argument or something, yeah. He knows every time I put it into ChatGPT. I'm like, to be honest, if I really wanted to say what I really wanted to say, that would not be great.
5: Yes.
4: Softens
5: yes.
4: it.
5: Yes.
4: ChatGPT, like, helps me express myself in a, non-threatening way.
0: So let me ask you,

0: should you or do you use ChatGPT in an argument?
1: No, you do not use ChatGPT in an argument because you are not thinking for yourself. You are taking away your ability to express yourself the way you want to. If you use another outside resource to help you direct how you want to communicate, then you're obviously not that emotionally smart or secure.
0: So you've told me you used ChatGPT in arguments.
1: I have, but I don't.
0: So what are you saying about yourself then?
1: I don't. So it's funny because I did used to do that, but now, like, I do not use that ChatGPT as the response. I use it to bounce things off of, but I do not base my whole response and my being on whatever ChatGPT is. That lady will have softened the blow.
0: It does soften the blow, and I can see it. For those that do not communicate effectively, for those who get really angry and just start yelling, or those circular arguments, because for me, I like to find, I'm good at emotional registering, regulating.
1: Yeah.
0: So for me, I want to know what I want from an outcome of an argument. I want to be heard and respected in the conversation.
1: Yeah.
0: Right? So I can see for people who may not have the best communication skills when it comes to being angry.
1: Yeah.
0: To use it. And it's not that you have to read it verbatim, but you still put your idea, like put it in there, however you're feeling right now with all the cuss words and whatever else you want to say, and then ask it to soften it. Because if you're coming at somebody in anger and without clear thoughts, all they feel is your energy, is that anger. And then they start to back away. Like a lot of times women will say that men shut down, right? Yeah. Because we come at them too hard. Which, you know what, if that's the woman you're with, that's who you should appreciate, and vice versa. But is there a better way of having an argument? I just don't know in the heat of the moment, because in the heat of the moment, what are you going to say? Hold on, babe. I got to check with ChatGPT, right? Like, that doesn't work.
1: That's not
0: but
1: cool.
0: I can see if later on it gives you time to write it. So that gives you time to cool down. And then you can get more clarity on the things you're trying to say. Hopefully, maybe. So I can see for some people that it would be useful.
1: Yeah. And see, that's where I kind of tried to use it too, right? Just to get an idea of what it is. Because I know I miss things a lot. But I will not use that response as the response.
0: Yeah, so I mean, life is messy. You know, it just gets messy sometimes, and sometimes people are upset and angry, and they don't know how to verbalize certain things.
1: Yeah.
0: And so this could be a way of helping you. Like, if you already know there's a problem and you need to address it, but you're not sure, maybe throw it in there. Use your words, because you're using your words and your thought, and it might soften it how to say it.
1: Yeah.
0: And it might also give you some clarity on exactly what you're trying to say, because you could say, no, that's not it.
1: Yeah.
0: You're like, you missed the mark completely. But it's going by your words, right?
1: Right.
0: So maybe you could maybe that'll make it easier for you to have a conversation instead of an argument.
1: See, I feel like people are more using it as like a crutch, though. I mean, like, because they're not able to regulate themselves, they're not giving them they're not giving themselves a chance to learn how to do that ability. What if they didn't have ChatGPT?
0: I know, we went for years without ChatGPT.
1: Yeah, and now, like, it takes away your creative ability to express yourself truly. Instead, it's like a muscle that you're not going to use. If you don't use this muscle, it's going to completely disappear.
0: Yeah, see, people keep saying that, but I don't necessarily agree with that, because you're still having to put, just like when you and I use it, and we use different prompts for the same thing, we get different answers because our prompts are different. So you still have to think about what you want to say and put it in there. So you're still thinking. You're still using that ability to think.
1: Yeah.
0: Just that it might help you be more, what's the word, just better communicator overall, especially if you're not a good communicator when it comes to your emotions and stuff like that.
1: Right. Well, what does ChatGPT have to say about this?
0: That's the news you can't use.

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1: Top 10 Manitoba Road Report. Westbound Notre Dame and McPhillips. Westbound curb line has been open for traffic. Westbound keep right. Westbound and middle lanes remain closed. Use caution and expect delays. Looking at the Jarvis Avenue closure, westbound lanes will be closed until August 7th. Will eastbound travel will be allowed through there. For Manitoba highways, lots of closures in and around the Dauphin areas, Duck Mountain Provincial Park, Parkland areas. Visit MB511 for the latest road closures.
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0: 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I'm Garth Hilderman. 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

0: for your northern forecast. Thompson in the Norman region, mainly sunny. You do have some local smoke, high of 22. Few clouds tonight, low of 8. Heading over to the pond, OCN. Bit of sunshine today, local smoke, high of 21. Tonight, a few clouds and a low of 13. Churchill, you've got sunshine. Northeast wind 20, gusting to 40. 20 is your daytime high. A few clouds tonight with a low of 8. And right and Island Lake region, mainly cloudy. 60% chance of showers. High of 14, mainly cloudy tonight. 30% chance of showers this evening. That's going to clear near midnight, low of 12. Your southern forecast coming up at 8:30.
1: And hello, I'm Garth Hilderman. Let's do some news here on NCIFM. Wabkanoo saying he is urging caution as flooding in the northwestern parts of the province prompts some local states of emergency and even evacuation orders. Officials with the city of Dauphin saying roughly 115 millimeters of rain has fallen since Sunday. That has caused widespread flooding in Swan River. Officials issuing mandatory evacuation orders for some parts of town because of rapidly increasing water levels. Up to 50 roads are potentially damaged, according to Manitoba Transportation and Infrastructure. Canoe encouraging those in the parkland region of the province to stay off the roads, even if they appear safe to drive on. Experts say that the U.S. deciding not to renew the existing CUSMA trade pact doesn't mean much, as long as talks stay productive. The U.S. Trade Representative Jameson Greer saying his country won't renew the Continental Trade Deal in its current form, but the agreement will remain in place as U.S. negotiations continue with both Canada and Mexico. Carlo Dade with the University of Calgary School of Public Policy noting some members of the Trump administration have indicated the U.S. still values the trade pact, and he thinks the president may just be negotiating in public in order to gain leverage. Canada Day celebrations in the nation's capital fizzling out as the day went on because of bad weather. A prolonged storm across Ottawa forcing the capital region to cancel some official events, including the evening fireworks near Parliament Hill. Prime Minister Mark Carney saying Canadians do remain united in a speech yesterday delivered to several thousand people gathered for the National Party at LeBreton Flats Park. He's paid tribute to astronaut Jeremy Hansen, who also addressed the crowd, still reveling in his recent historic trip around the moon. But Carney's plan to travel to Edmonton to deliver another Canada Day speech next, when the Ottawa storm kept his plane from taking off. And Russia launching a large-scale attack on Ukraine's capital overnight. It killed at least 17 people and injured nearly 100 more. Loud explosions shook Kyiv for hours into Thursday morning. The attack with ballistic and cruise missiles and drones damaged buildings and civilian infrastructure across the city. That's your news on NCI. News at the top of the hour, sports at half past, and your northern weather forecast is on the way.
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0: NCI, Legendary Country, and more. 8 minutes after eight, so part of Southern Ontario and Quebec are under an orange heat warning, and temperatures could feel as high as 45. So cities across the country are considering rules around cooling. For instance, Toronto is working on a bylaw that would set a limit of 26 degrees inside rental units. Oh. Do you think that's good? And do you think it should be government regulated or just on the landlord?
1: That's a hard question. I feel like it's a slippery slope if we put it on the landlords, right? Because what if the landlord
0: doesn't do it?
1: You're right.
0: Because, you know, they're always great for fixing things.
1: I mean, I would like it if they could, but I don't feel like that's going to be the solution.
0: Yeah, I think it has to stop at the very top, start at the very top and work its way down. So like all levels of government, federal, provincial, municipal, and then it'll trickle its way down to the landlord. Because we already do this, if it sounds crazy, we already actually do this with in the winter for heat.
1: Yeah.
0: There has to be, if you're renting, there has to be heat in the unit, right?
1: Yeah.
0: So I feel it's the same thing now with the temperatures getting hotter and hotter, that this is something we need to take into consideration.
1: We'll find out. Let's see how it goes. Temperatures. I mean, everybody always has something to say about the temperatures. It's hot. It's cold. We live in Winnipeg, and it's hot summers. It's been weird. Even in here, too. Just turned up the AC, and it's still hot in here.
0: He says it's hot, and I'm sitting here with a blanket and everything.
1: Bro,
0: going
1: I'm sitting
0: on.
1: Here with sweats. I'm like, hot.
0: All right, let's do the cream word of the day.
1: Another reason why I probably got the sweats, I am Agusin.
0: Agusin.
1: Agusin.
0: Agusin.
1: Agusin.

0: Akosin.
1: Yeah, Akosin means means sick, sickness.
0: Akosin.
1: Nina Akosin.
0: I am sick.
1: Akosin Nina, yeah. Pagotin.
0: What's that? Pagotin.
1: Pagotin means I don't like it.
0: So spell Akosin.
1: A-K-O.
0: A-K-O-S-I-N.
1: S-I-N.
0: It's up on our Facebook page. We got your brain teaser coming up.

0: Let's do this, Jordan Knight.
1: 8:16. Time for your brain teaser. 70% of people do this every day.
0: Oh.
1: I'm surprised it's so low.
0: Oh, my goodness. Hit the snooze button.
1: Good answer, but incorrect.
0: Nothing like starting your day off with a nap, right?
1: All right. 204-788-1055. Toll free 1-877-624-8255. Those are the numbers to call. We'll also post it up on our Facebook page. If you get it right, we're going to give you a big old certificate. You put it on your Facebook page. You can share it with the world. You get the bragging rights of being the smartest person of the in the province for the day.
0: Okay, what's the question again?
1: 70% of people do this every day.
0: Call us.
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1: Reppin' Peguis. Aaron, what do you think? 70% of folks do this every day.
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3: No, wrong.
1: Ah. Hi, good morning. Who's this? Oh, smarty pants. So what's your answer this morning, Rachel?
4: Make the bed.
3: Wrong.
4: Okay, I'll try again.
1: Okay, bye-bye. Keep your calls coming in, 204-788-1055. 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I think it's kind of low.
5: You think it's kind of low, hey?
1: I do think it's low.
5: For what it is?
1: Yeah.
5: How about making a groaning noise when you get up?
1: That would be definitely low for everybody under over 40. 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
1: All right, so this morning, the brain teaser, right, Dave, is 70% of folks do this every day. What do you think?
2: Is it sitting on their butt at work?
3: Wrong.
2: But I'm right.
3: Not even.
2: I might not have got the question right, but that is right.
1: In your head, it's right.
3: Keep telling yourself that.
2: Can't be right every day.
1: All right, Dave, thank you.
2: Have a good day. Feel better.
1: Thanks.
4: Good morning. It's 8:30. I'm Garth Hilderman. This is NCI Sports. A couple of late comebacks and something of a no-doubter yesterday as the FIFA World Cup round of 32 knockout games continue. A goal in the seventh minute for underdog DR Congo had them leading 1-0 over England. That was till the 75th minute. Superstar Harry Kane got an equalizer. He broke a lot of hearts in the Democratic Republic of Congo with another goal. That in the 86th minute, that put England ahead for

0: good and into the next round with a 2-1 final. Meanwhile, Belgium waited until the 86th minute to start their comeback. They were down 2-0 to Senegal, a team that must absolutely feel like they snatched defeat from the jaws of victory. Senegalese allowed an equalizing goal in the 89th minute, then had a bad tackle, which led to a successful penalty shot for Belgium in the injury time of extra time. Belgium escapes with a 3-2 win. The third game, a real no-doubter, no surprise, U.S. advancing past Bosnia and Herzegovina with a 2-0 win. Both Toronto and Vancouver will play host to World Cup knockout games today. Toronto Stadium hosting its sixth and final match this evening as Portugal takes on Croatia. That game comes as Toronto is under extreme heat warnings. Daytime temperatures there will feel like 44 degrees. Vancouver, meanwhile, hosting its first knockout World Cup game tonight. 10 o'clock Manitoba time, Algeria taking on Switzerland. Canada set next to play round of 16 matchup Saturday in Houston against the heavily favored Moroccans. Winnipeg Gold Eyes didn't have much of a great Canada Day, entering the finale of their series with the division best Kansas City Monarchs tied 1-1, that following a split of a doubleheader back on Tuesday night. Fish fell behind early and could not recover yesterday. Certainly didn't help that the Gold Eyes were facing a Monarchs pitcher who would have the third best ERA in the whole league if he had enough innings to qualify for the leaderboard. Fish off today. They'll start a six-game road trip tomorrow, first with a series against the Chicago Dogs. Toronto Blue Jays also on a day off after a resounding 9-3 win over the New York Mets yesterday. Toronto a series win with that one, their first since mid-June. And week five of the CFL getting underway tonight. The 2-1 Toronto Argonauts visiting the 1-2 Calgary Stampeders. That's your sports report on NCI. News at the top of the hour, sports at half past, and your southern weather forecast is on the way.
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3: Hello there, 8:33. Let's have a look at that southern forecast. Dauphin and the Parkland, mainly cloudy. 21 is your high, UV index at 7. Partly cloudy tonight, 60% chance of showers late this evening and overnight with a risk of a thunderstorm, low of 13. Bloodvane, you've got some clouds, 60% chance of showers this morning, hitting a daytime high of 18. Partly cloudy tonight with a low of 14. Brandon and the Westman, increasing cloudiness early this morning. 23 is your high, humidex 28, UV index at 7. Partly cloudy tonight with a 60% chance of showers or a thunderstorm late this evening and overnight. Right here in Winnipeg, increasing cloudiness early this morning. High of 23, humidity making it feel like 28, UV index sitting at 7. Partly cloudy tonight with a low of 14. Your northern forecast coming up at 9.
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3: No, not even.
2: Let's head over to our Facebook page, see what we got there. 70% of folks do this every day.
3: All right, looking at making coffee, cleaning their nails.
2: Becoming one with the toilet.
3: Oh, wow.
2: Compliment somebody.
3: Oh, yeah. Forget someone's name.
2: Roll over.
3: And lift the leg up to pass gas.
2: Oh, boy. Check their email. Sit in the sun. Think of retiring.
3: Do the boogie woogie to the beat. Let the dog oof, oof, oof, oof, oof.
2: Well, there's one person that got it right.
3: Use Google. Forgot something. Oh, you mean she got it?
2: Yeah.
3: Okay.
2: Let's just make sure she's the first one.
3: All right. Holy Craig James. No, we have Jennifer Moosetail who also answered the same answer correctly before her. Rachel Bushy. Now let's see if someone beat her. Check the weather, check their count, listen to NCI, drive, lay down after they wake up, go to work.
2: Lots of good answers. Scroll, scroll, scroll. Okay, so we have three people with the correct answer. They are Jennifer Moosetail.
3: Rachel Bushy.
2: And who is the other one?
3: Lavina Gott.
2: You three got it right. But Rachel was the first one to get it right. Put it down there.
3: Is she? Is she? Hold on. Hold on. Hold on. Hold on here. Listen, shower, check the account. Let's see. Looks like this person is the first one to get it. Lavina. Rachel Bushy, you got dethroned.
2: It's watch television.
3: Watch television.
2: I really think that's too low. I think it's more like 90% watch television every day. Some version of it. 70-

0: person. Well, you're forgetting all the old people. People, old people don't like to watch TV.
1: That's a thing?
0: That's a thing.
1: My mom likes to watch television.
0: Well, your mom's special. Your mom's cool. Your mom knows how to work computers. Your mom knows how to send emails.
1: That's true.
0: She knows how to Photoshop. Your mom's not a regular mom, bro. Your mom's not a regular elder.
1: Well, congratulations, Lavina Gott. You are Smarty Pants. Any relation to you?
0: Bro, probably. I have no idea.
1: We'll get your certificate up on our Facebook page.

0: NCI, Legendary Country, and more. 844, you want to go to Country Jam? We've got tier one seats for you. We're looking for a caller. Pick a number.
1: Caller number two.
0: Okay, caller number two, call us right now. 204-788-1055. Toll free. 1-877-624-8255. We're going to qualify you, and we're picking the winner on tomorrow.
1: Tomorrow?
0: Yeah, the third, tomorrow.
1: You're right there. And then the concert, like, right there already.
0: On the Saturday.
1: What the heck?
0: Okay,
1: let's do this.
0: The second line, you said?
1: Second line.
0: Right here.
1: Yeah.
0: Hi, good morning. Who's this?
2: Oh, boy. Good morning.
0: Good morning. I recognize this voice. This is Nathan.
2: Correct, yeah.
0: Hey. Well, you're caller number two, so you just qualified.
2: Right on. Thank you.
0: You're welcome. Yeah. You hold on, okay?
2: Yes, okay.
1: Hey. More qualifying spots to happen with Garth Hilderman, and then tomorrow we pick our winner.
0: But we actually have one more to do after 9 o'clock.
1: Right.

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1: Time for your Manitoba Road Report. Westbound Notre Dame and McPhillips. Westbound curb lane has been open for traffic. Westbound, keep right to pass. Westbound middle lane curb lane remain closed. Jarvis Avenue is seeing street construction until August 7th. Only eastbound travel is permitted through there. For your Manitoba highways, lots of closures for the parkland areas. Mafeking, Swan River, Roblin, Dauphin seems to be pretty much inaccessible due to the roadways and washouts. For the latest road conditions, visit mb511.ca.
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Good morning. It's 9 o'clock. I'm Garth Hilderman. This is NCI Network News. You are now getting a break on provincial sales tax on more store-bought food. Most groceries are already tax-exempt, but a change that went into place yesterday means there will no longer be a 7% PST added to products like chips, rotisserie chickens, and baked goods. The tax is, however, still charged at restaurants, bakeries, and bars. The opposition Progressive Conservatives saying the cut serves only to make junk food cheaper while doing little to help family finances. Our UN ambassador, David Lametti, saying Prime Minister Mark Carney's idea of middle powers forming flexible partnerships, it's already happening at the United Nations. Carney has promoted variable geometry, meaning pragmatic coalitions built around shared interests rather than only traditional allies or institutions. Lametti says Canada regularly works with countries from different regions to build consensus and respond to global crises. He points to a UN group on Haiti's gang crisis, co-led by Canada and the U.S., and involving Central American countries affected by migration and smuggling. Heavy traffic on a website for Albertans to apply for a $100 rebate from the provincial government clogged up the day it was opened. Alberta's Technology and Innovation Department saying yesterday it was a

0: aware of performance issues with the website because of a heavy traffic load. It says new functionality has been added in order to support the Alberta Energy Rebate Portal. The direct deposits are meant to help Albertans deal with the high cost of living and would save the province the trouble of reducing its gas tax at the pumps. Nearly 3.4 million adults are able to apply for that benefit and must do so before September 2. And Iran warning that oil tankers moving through the Strait of Hormuz, they must follow an approved route or face an immediate military response. That threat coming after U.S. and Iranian diplomats met with mediators in Qatar as talks continue on ending the Iran war. Tehran accused U.S. fighter jets of creating insecurity over the strait and says any U.S. interference would be treated as a threat to Iranian sovereignty. The dispute centers on Iran's demand to control tanker routes and eventually charge passage fees, though officials say the latest talks make positive progress towards that end. That's your news on NCI. News at the top of the hour, sports at half past, and your northern weather forecast is next.
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4: 3 minutes after 9, time for your northern forecast. Thompson and the Norman region, mainly sunny, some local smoke, hitting a daytime high of 22. Few clouds tonight with a low of 8. Heading over to the Paul Oceana and Flim Flon, you'll get some sunshine today. Local smoke, 21 is your high. A few clouds tonight with a low of 13. Churchill, mainly sunny. 20 will be your daytime high. A few clouds tonight with a low of 8. And Island Lake region, mainly cloudy. 60% chance of showers. 14 is your daytime high. Mainly cloudy tonight. 30% chance of showers this evening. That's going to clear near midnight, low of 12. Your southern forecast coming up at 9:30.
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0: NCI, Legendary Country, and more. Got a pair of tickets here to Rockin' Thunder, July 4th, Princess Auto Stadium. Motley Crue, 3 Days Grace, Hailstorm, and J.J. Wild, who is an absolutely spectacular guitarist.
1: the only thing
0: I know about him.
1: I know about all of these, bro. I know about all of them.
0: I know you do. That's your stuff. That's your jam. You grew up on this.
1: Yeah, the only one I really don't know about is J.J. Wild, but I do know that he is a good guitarist as well.
0: I only know that because you told me.
1: Oh, yeah. No, 3 Days Grace did this one song with Jason, you know, the killer. Mm-hmm. They made a song and it helped them become number one. Yeah.
0: I know some 3 Days Grace songs because when I was at different radio stations, it was pop. It was considered pop.
1: Yeah.
0: They would play 3 Days Grace. So that's all I know, but I don't know a lot. And I know Nikki Sixx. So I think I know one thing about... No, I know absolutely nothing about Hailstorm.
1: Do you know Lizzie Hale? The woman fronted rock band?
0: No, but I know Lizzie Borden.
1: Holy. Why does that sound so... Who's that? Whoa, never mind.
0: Oh. I like to watch serial killer stuff.
1: Holy. Don't Google Lizzie Borden. Let's give these tickets away.
0: Rock and Thunder, give us a call right now. 204-788-1055. Toll free, 1-877-624-8255. We're going to do a question about one of the bands at... and you just have to tell us which band it is.
1: Yay!
0: We'll do it now?
1: Let's do it now. They're calling now.
0: All right, let's do it now.
1: Why not?
0: All right. One of the bands didn't have a name yet, so they were going to call themselves Christmas.
1: Oh.
0: Christmas.
1: Oh, I know this one.
0: I'm going to see Christmas tonight.
1: Ha.
0: It's not the same.
1: No.
0: Which band do you think that was? Here we go. Let's take a call.
1: Let's see.
0: Hi, who's this?
2: Oh, this is Ian. I'm so wrong.
0: Ian, which band do you think?
2: Oh, I'm not even going to say 3 Days Grace.
1: Oh.
0: You are so wrong. Hi, good morning. Who's this?
2: Stu.
1: Stu.
0: Stu, so what do you think? Which band was going to call themselves Christmas?
3: I think it would be...
1: Hailstorm, 3 Days Grace, J.J. Wild, Motley Crue.
3: Hailstorm.
1: Hailstorm is wrong.
0: Sorry. Hi, good morning. Who's this?
4: It's Derek.
0: All right, Derek. So what do you think? Which band was going to call themselves Christmas? Motley Crue, 3 Days Grace, Hailstorm, or J.J. Wild?
4: 3 Days Grace.
1: Ah, bro! No! Wrong!
0: Good morning. Who's this?
5: It's Dennis.
0: And what do you think?
5: Gotta be Motley Crue.
0: Yeah, hey! Yeah! You got it! You're going to Rock and Thunder. You hold on, okay?
5: Sure.

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1: Good morning, 923. One of the things I love about summers in Manitoba is there's always something to do, somewhere to go, something to see.
2: Yes, there is.
1: It's fun. The city, Winnipeg, comes alive with people and festivals and concerts.
2: Yay!
1: And we're going to qualify you right here for Country Jam tickets. We've got a pair of Tier 1 tickets. Sammy Kershaw, David Lee Murphy, Pam Tillis. It's the Wolfpack Entertainment first annual Country Jam, and it's going down at Red River Exhibition Park on July 7th.
2: Yeah, a whole day thing from 3 to 11 p.m. And I mean, it's not just your legendary country artists you're getting, Pam Tillis, David Lee Murphy, and Sammy Kershaw, but on the side of that, while the artist gets set up, there's going to be some other local Manitoba talent hitting the stages beside that. So you're not just getting icons, you're getting local deadly music as well.
1: So a whole day of music. You want to go, you call us up right now, 204-788-1055, toll free, 1-877-624-8255. We're looking for caller number 3. Ooh. I'm going to let you hit the buttons because I have a hard time seeing them from here.
2: All right, okay. Hello, you're caller number 1.
3: Davey. No!
1: Good morning, caller number 2.
4: Thank you.
1: All right, this is it. Right here.
2: Hello.
1: Hi, who's this?
3: Kathy.
1: Also known as caller number 3. You just qualified.
3: Oh my goodness. Oh, wonderful.
1: All right, Kathy, you hold on. We're going to get some information from you, okay?
3: Okay, thank you.
1: You're welcome.
2: And then we're qualifying more people as well, too, right?
1: No, we're done.
2: Are we done?
1: Yep, we're done. But Garth Hilderman, he's going to qualify someone in middays. Two people, actually, in middays. And then we pick the winner tomorrow morning.
0: Jordan Knight and Davey Gott on NCIFM.

Good morning. It's 9:30. I'm Garth Hilderman. This is NCI Sports. Cristiano Ronaldo. Pardon me. He could be playing in his final World Cup match today as Portugal takes on Croatia in Toronto. It'll be the last FIFA World Cup game to be played in Toronto. Croatia, bit of an underdog to Portugal in the matchup. They have better than a puncher's chance, though, so you could be seeing Ronaldo in the next round. Vancouver also hosting a round of 32 matchup tonight. Switzerland facing Algeria. The day's early match sees Spain take on Austria in Los Angeles. Canada Day, a tough one for most all of Canada's baseball teams, though a good one at the highest level. Toronto Blue Jays 9-3 winners at home over the New York Mets. Of Canada's six other baseball teams in international leagues at various levels of play, only one other managed a victory on the nation's birthday. That was the Quebec Capitale of the Frontier League. They demolished their opponent 18-3. Winnipeg Gold Eyes amongst the losers yesterday. It was the rubber match of a three-game series at Blue Cross Park with the Kansas City Monarchs. Winnipeg on the wrong side of a 7-3 final there. Vancouver Canadiens, Thunder Bay Border Cats, Ottawa Titans, Trois-Rivières-Eagles also coming up short yesterday. Toronto Argonauts heading west for the season opener of Week 5 of the CFL. Calgary Stampeders hosting the Boatmen tonight. There are games on four straight days for the CFL this week. Saskatchewan will visit Ottawa tomorrow. League best Edmonton visits league worst BC on Saturday. Things wrap up Sunday with the Winnipeg Blue Bombers.

0: Oilers visiting the Hamilton Tiger Cats. And to hockey, where Patrick Kane, Vladimir Tarasenko, Anthony Mantha, and Claude Giroux remaining unsigned as NHL free agency continues. More than 55 players changed teams in the opening hours yesterday, with contracts topping $360 million. Bowen Byram becoming the NHL's highest-paid defenseman after he joined Chicago, although Cale Makar could soon pass him. Toronto Maple Leafs made some moves, signing veteran goaltender Sergei Bobrovsky and acquiring Nick Paul from the Tampa Bay Lightning. Winnipeg Jets didn't make anywhere near as big a splash. They did sign on defender Mario Ferraro, though, to a three-year contract worth $4 million a year. They also inked a deal with goalie Stuart Skinner, who may end up starting between the pipes for the Jets this coming season. That's if trade talks swirling around Connor Hellebuck ever materialize into a deal that the Jets could live with. That's your sports report on NCI. News at the top of the hour, sports at half past. Your southern weather forecast is next.
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3: 9:32. Time to have a look at our southern forecast. Dauphin in the Parkland, mainly cloudy. 21 is your daytime high. UV index at 7 tonight. Partly cloudy. 60% chance of showers late this evening and overnight, with a risk of a thunderstorm and a low of 13. Blood Vein, you've got some clouds today. 60% chance of showers this morning. 18 is your high. Partly cloudy tonight with a low of 14. Brandon and the Westmen, increasing cloudiness early this morning. 23 is your high with the humidity feeling like 28. UV index sitting at 7. Partly cloudy tonight. 60% chance of showers or a thunderstorm late this evening and overnight. Low of 14. And right here in Winnipeg, increasing cloudiness early this morning, high of 23, humidity making it feel like 28, UV index at 7, partly cloudy tonight with a low of 14. Your northern forecast coming up at 10. 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
1: Your Manitoba Road Report over on Cordon Avenue, westbound, eastbound lanes of Cordon between Lilac and Daly Street will be closed for a special event on July 5th. Use alternate routes. Westbound Notre Dame and McPhillips, the westbound curb lane has been open for traffic. Westbound Keep Right to Pass, westbound middle and curb lanes remain closed. Over on Jarvis, going to see some westbound lanes of Jarvis Avenue closed for street construction until August 7th. Only the eastbound travel people will be allowed through there. For our Manitoba highways, lots of closures here. Just crazy amount of them all around the Duck Mountain Provincial Park, as well as even in the north as well, north of what was that, like Leaf Rapids and Lynn Lake. Those roads are closed up there as well. Plan your trip if you are headed on a roads on Manitoba today. You can check those roads' latest conditions at mb511.ca.
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Good morning. It's 10 o'clock. I'm Garth Hilderman, and this is NCI Network News. Wabkanoo saying he is urging caution as flooding in parts of the province have prompted some local states of emergency as well as evacuation orders. Officials with the city of Dauphin saying roughly 115 millimeters of rain have fallen since Sunday. That has caused widespread flooding over in Swan River. Officials issuing mandatory evacuation orders for some parts of town, this because of rapidly increasing water levels. Up to 50 roads are potentially damaged, according to Manitoba Transportation and Infrastructure. Manitoba Public Insurance has taken the step of closing service centers in both Dauphin and Swan River because of the flooding. MPI says anybody with an appointment will be contacted to have it rescheduled once road conditions improve. Canada's envoy at the United Nations saying Prime Minister Mark Carney's vision of working with countries that aren't traditional allies is taking shape. Our UN ambassador, David Lametti, saying part of his job is coordinating with middle powers on issues that matter to Canada. This includes work on safe adoption of artificial intelligence, addressing Haiti's security crisis, and preserving international law. Says those goals can't be pushed solely through rich countries, so Canada has renewed its relations with China and India while seeking trade linkages with Europe and countries in the Pacific Rim. The heat wave blanketing Ontario expected to last through the rest of the week and into the weekend. It's spreading over into Quebec and the Maritimes as well. Environment Canada issuing widespread heat warnings with humidex values reaching in the mid-40s for parts of Quebec and very hot conditions across Ontario. Severe thunderstorms have also caused major power outages in that province. Hydro One reporting as many as 168,000 customers without power at one point. Ottawa saw about 110 million.

0: meters of rain. Those storms forced some Canada Day celebration cancellations. Crews were left working to restore power in hard-hit areas. And a nun who was on her way to Mass arrested by U.S. federal immigration agents. This is the Department of Homeland Security has ramped up immigration arrests over the past 5 days, taking some 10,000 people into custody. More from ABC's Jay O'Brien.
1: We're learning that Sister Leticia Ubwaja, a Nigerian national, was arrested and detained by immigration enforcement while walking to Mass. It happened last Sunday in McAllen, Texas. Bishop Daniel E. Flores of the Diocese of Brownsville calling her a source of goodness and hope in their community. Just a few hours after her arrest, DHS later releasing Sister Ubwaja, who's been in the U.S. for at least 10 years, but her immigration status is unclear.
0: And that is your news on NCI. Your northern weather forecast is next.
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3: The Spirit of Manitoba weather.
0: Coming up to 4 minutes after 10, let's look at our northern weather forecast. A little bit of smoke and mostly sunny otherwise. 22 degrees the high for the Thompson-Norman region today. Clearing skies for the Pawhusian and Flin Flon. 21 the high there. Churchill, 20 for the daytime high. Skies mainly sunny. Island Lake, mainly cloudy. A 60% chance of some showers with a high to 14. That's your NCIFM northern weather forecast. Your southern weather forecast will come up at 10:30. This northern weather forecast, though, brought to you by your kids having a good night's sleep this summer after a full day of play at Flying Squirrel Trampoline Park. See them on St. James Street. You can also book online, flyingsquirrelsports.com.
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0: There's some good Canadian boys. Trooper. Forming back in 1967. They were known as Winter's Green then. But the year of the centennial, Trooper came together. They changed their name to Trooper, largely at the behest, it seems, of Randy Bachman, Winnipeg local rock legend. Anyway, there's a good tune for you following Canada Day. Did you have a good one? Did you stay dry? I hope so. But here we are into our second mini week ahead of the weekend. Going to qualify some people for some tickets to Country Jam. These are those tier one tickets, the ones that get you right up front. Going to have a couple of qualifiers for that today. Listen in as I will request you to call up at various points. It won't be at 12:15, though. That's when I'm giving away tickets to a show coming up on Saturday. That's Rock and Thunder at the Princess Auto Stadium. You can be there to see Motley Crue and more. That's, again, 12:15. The other ones, they're just going to show up. I don't know when. You just keep listening. That's what makes it fun, right? Also making it fun, music on the way from Joe Diffie and Alabama after these.
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0: Saturday, July 4, 10 a.m., your chance to win $500,000 by playing bingo. 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That's okay. $7,200? 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

CB, don't wake me up here on NCIFM. Southern weather is on the way. Here's some Marty Robbins. It's Your World. This is NCIFM, Legendary Country and More.

0: 10:30 here on NCI. 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We'll start with the Dauphin Parkland region where, for a while at least, there's no rain. 21 for your high today. Tonight, there is a chance of rain. Tomorrow, there will be more rain. Bloodbane, mainly cloudy, 60% chance of morning showers, 18 for the high. Brandon and the Westman, chance of rain tonight, definitely will see some tomorrow. 23 the daytime high for today, a little bit humid, feeling like 28. As for the city of Winnipeg, increasing cloud early this morning, 23 the high, feeling like 28 degrees, and probably some rainfall tomorrow and Saturday. That's your NCIFM Southern Weather Forecast. The Northern Weather will follow the news at 11.
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Charlie Daniels Band, Drinking My Baby Goodbye here on NCIFM. Were you outside yesterday? Or any day, really? You've likely encountered bugs. Heck, even in your house, you probably have bugs. They are kind of everywhere. And there's a lot more of them than we thought. Scientists, yesterday, with a new estimate that there are 20 million different kinds of insect species. They find new ones all the time. Even like mosquitoes, right? There's like dozens and dozens and dozens of different kinds of mosquito. And there are people out there trying to count them all. Kind of like Pokemon, but much more tiny and generally less cute. So in case it ever comes up, probably more than 20 million unique insect species. And that's like a revision, more than three times what we thought. It was like 6 million had been what was thought for years and years. Now, though, guessing, because it is kind of a guess. It's an educated guess, but it is a guess. 20 million. They've really described only about 1.5 million of them, though. There's lots of tiny bugs. They're out there. They're hard to find sometimes. Science will get there. This is NCI.

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1: 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There are widespread closures of roads, many roads, right north of Riding Mountain National Park, all the way up to about Swan River on that western side of the province. If it's to the west of the lakes and north of Riding Mountain, but also south of Swan River, pretty good chance it's closed. There are some roads north of Swan River that are closed. You have a portion of Highway 10 around Mafeking and Fannysdale. You have Highway 7 closed from Baden past Barrows off towards Westgate and the Saskatchewan border. These roads are going to be closed for a while. There has been a lot of rain in the area. There is trouble on those highways. And check before you head out. Manitoba511.ca. Even some roads into the Interlake area have been seeing some issues. Nowhere near as widespread. A lot of those side roads, though, like if it's a gravel road and it's north of like the Trans-Canada, at the very least, your vehicle's going to get dirty. It may well get stuck. Don't plan on traveling in there. Up north, there's still closures on account of forest fires. That would include like Highway 493 and roads to Lynn Lake. Basically, any road out of Lynn Lake, unless you are leaving on the 391, is seeing

closed. Signs today. Otherwise, you know, City of Winnipeg, we have a crash clearing up from Notre Dame and McPhillips. Cordon Avenue being closed over the weekend. Not too much else going on.

City, started picking out some of them all-night bars. I hoping I can make myself a dollar making music on my guitar. I got the same old story, them all-night peers. 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We don't need a guitar man, son. So I slept in the hobo jungles. I roamed a thousand.

0: Good morning. It is 11 o'clock. I'm Garth Hilderman, and this is NCI Network News. You are going to be getting a break on the PST on most store-bought food going into effect yesterday. A tax exemption on products like chips, rotisserie chickens, and baked goods. The tax, however, only being applied at grocery and convenience stores. You're still going to get hit for the PST at restaurants, bakeries, and bars. The opposition, progressive conservatives, they're saying the tax cut serves only to make junk food cheaper while doing little to help family finances. Premier Wab Kanew expected to tour flood-ravaged areas of the province and the Parkland region today after recent downpours had prompted evacuations and local states of emergency. The premier's office saying he will be in Dauphin to see some of the flooded-out areas there, including the health center, which had to be closed because of the rain. Kanew is also scheduled to visit Swan River, where officials issued mandatory evacuation orders for some parts of the town because of rapidly rising water. The recent deluge, it has damaged up to 50 roads in the area, with some being covered by water or washed out entirely. A big change is coming in the video game world, courtesy of Sony.
1: For more than 30 years, video gamers with PlayStations have been carefully taking care of those game discs. But soon there won't be any discs at all. Sony now says come January of 2028, it won't be releasing any more games on physical discs. Video game giant Rockstar beating Sony to the punch, announcing the highly anticipated Grand Theft Auto 6 will only be sold as a download. Dave Packer, ABC News.
0: And Taylor Swift and Travis Kelce reportedly set to host their wedding at Madison Square Garden tomorrow night. A law enforcement official briefed on security plans, saying a smaller rehearsal dinner is planned for today. Speculation has intensified in recent days, with unconfirmed reports pointing to a July 4th weekend wedding at a major New York landmark. The couple had not publicly confirmed the plans or responded to requests for comment. That's your news on NCI. Your northern weather forecast is on the way.
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2: .11:03 as we have a look at our northern weather forecast. We start with the Thompson-Normand region. Some smoke in the air and a very few number of clouds. It's mostly sunny. 22 for the high. 22 as well for the Pas-Ocean and Flin Flon. Pretty similar. Mainly sunny with some smoke. Mainly sunny in Churchill. Not quite as warm, but pretty good at 20. Island Lake. Today's the high of 14. Mainly cloudy skies. 60% chance of some showers. 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

0: Steve Earle, Copperhead Road on NCIFM. Do you want to hop on the road and get yourself out to Country Jam? Why not? It's not going to cost you anything if you win the tickets. Tomorrow, Jordan and Davey will make the draw of two Tier 1 seats for the big show coming up next week at the Red River Exhibition Park. This is a qualifying spot that you can get right now. You just have to be caller 5, 204-788-1055 or toll free 1-877-624-8255. David Lee Murphy, Sammy Kershaw, Pam Tillis, they are all going to be there, as could you. If you don't win tickets, there is a discount code you can use, Yeehaw, all in capitals, to purchase those tickets over at Tixer. Get yourself in. That's if you don't win. But you want to win, right? I assume so, because my phone lines are all lit up. Must be some people out there who enjoy the value of free. Well, a couple things to keep in mind. If you have won anything on NCI in the past 30 days, you are not eligible. Also, if you've won any Country Jam tickets in the past, you're not eligible. But with all that in mind, let's find caller 5. Hi there, you're caller 1. Okay, take care. Bye-bye. Hi, you're caller 2. Actually, I guess you're caller 2. Bye-bye.
1: Okay, thank you.
0: NCI, hi, you're caller 3. Take it easy. NCI, hi, you're caller 4. Caller 4. Sorry. Bye-bye. And that makes you caller 5. What's your name?
2: Hi, Darlene.
0: Darlene, hello.
2: Hi.
0: You did it. You became caller 5.
2: Oh, thank you.
0: You're very welcome. So you are qualified for that draw tomorrow for those pair of Tier 1 seats to Country Jam happening next week in Winnipeg?
2: Yes, I am.
0: You just got to... Yeah, exactly, right? You just got to cross your fingers, hope Davey and Jordan to draw your name tomorrow.
2: Okay, sounds good.
0: Okay, but you hold on because I'm going to need some information, because if they do draw your name, they're going to need to phone you and let you know that you're a winner. Everybody else, I still got one more qualification spot to give out at some point. Stick around.
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0: 11:30 on NCI, looking at the southern weather forecast here on NCI FM. Dauphin and the Parkland region being spared any rain for today, at least during the daylight hours. That may change come this evening, as you do have a 60% chance of showers late on and definitely some rain tomorrow. Today's high is 21, the UV index 7 or high. Bloodvane region, 18 for the high. It's mainly cloudy, no chance of rain for the next 48 hours or so, it looks like. 6 is the UV index. Looks like rain tomorrow for Brandon and maybe tonight. Today, though, mainly cloudy. East wind of 20, high 23. Humidex 28. City of Winnipeg, mainly cloudy, 23, feeling like 28. Overnight low 14 tomorrow. Looks like a little bit of rain in the morning. That's your NCI FM That was the southern weather forecast. But the northern weather forecast will follow the news at noon.
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and more. Checking out potatonewstoday.com, as I like to from time to time. And some warnings out of Europe. Europe is under a big heat wave right now, and that's potentially going to cause some issue for some spuds in Spain. They may not get quite as good a harvest. That potentially could mean more Canadian potatoes getting shipped worldwide. Could mean slightly higher prices. We'll see, I guess. Not really sure if all the rain here is causing issues with potato growers. Maybe. Might depend a little bit on exactly where you happen to be and how much rain you've got, because we have had a lot of rain, and that isn't necessarily the best. We are going to be seeing warmer temperatures in the next little while, and you might be thinking, I got to cool off. And if you don't have air conditioning, you might be seeing some chatter online about a way to use some ice bottles and a fan to cool yourself off. Basically, you freeze some water, put it behind a fan, or in front of, in some cases. Kind of works the same either way. Air gets moved over the fan, or air gets moved over the cold bottles, cools off, gets blown around by the fan, helps you cool off. Does that really help you, though? Maybe. Sort of, but also kind of not really. If you have a fridge in your house or a freezer in your house, and that is how you are making that ice, it's contributing to warming your house, because it takes, you know, energy to do that. And the fridge or the freezer is going to off-put that energy via heat. So it's actually making your house warmer to do that. Now, sitting in front of the fan, you're going to feel cooler, and maybe that's enough to get you to sleep or whatever. Might kind of work out in the end. You also have to worry a little bit here. And in other places, it's not unique to Manitoba, but when it's really humid, that works less, because it doesn't, it kind of relies on evaporation and cooling through that. And swamp coolers is what they're called. If you already have high humidity, they don't really do much. I mean, just drink the ice water. It will help you cool down that way as well. Take cool showers. That's a good way to get rid of some heat from your body. Cool yourself down. And yeah, when temperatures get up into the 30s, which again, they are going to get there. We are seeing some on the longer range forecast by, you know, even early next week for some areas of the south. Up north, you know, maybe Tuesday, Wednesday next week into the high 20s. It is coming. It's not quite like it was at the beginning of June, though. Boy, it was hot then. And we've had basically just rain ever since. Is your neighbor building that great big wooden boat? Maybe he knows something that you don't. Might want to look into that. Here's Roseanne Cash on NCI.

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1: 11:50 now on NCIFM. Time for the Groner, brought to you by the NCI Bingo. Jackpot is $500,000 on Saturday morning. That's a lot of cash. We just played Roseanne Cash and Johnny Cash. So here's my favorite joke about cash. Have you ever heard the phrase money talks? It's true. It does. Sadly, all mine ever says is goodbye.
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1: Oh, the roads. There are so many closures in the sort of central western portion of the province in the Dauphin Parkland region. About half, maybe a little better than half of the roads north of the Riding Mountain National Park and going up to about Swan River are closed. And there are a few outside that area as well. Well, first of all, up north around Lynn Lake, we have roads closed because of forest fires. That's kind of the opposite end of the elemental spectrum. We got that road from Leaf Rapids off towards South Indian Lake closing. That's the 493. We have roads into Lynn Lake, and even the 391 is closed unless you're leaving. Then you can travel. Otherwise, that's closed down further south, but still kind of north. Highway 77 off towards the Saskatchewan border is closed. Highway 10 south of the 77 is closed down to Belsite. It's kind of open here and there. It is down to Swan River, but south of that, it's closed. It has been for a while in that stretch towards Minnetonas, thanks to flooding from earlier in June. The most recent rainfall, though, causing closures around Durban and Bonito and Alpine and Boggy Creek. That place is earning its name these days. We have south of Cowan on Highway 10. We have in the Pine Creek area. You have north of Winnipeg Osis closed. The 364 around Rorkton and Oak Bray and Weldon is closed. You can check Manitoba511.ca for all of these closures. There's a very handy map there. Things through Duck Mountain largely are closed. We have the Highway 5 generally open, but around Gilbert Plains and Grandview closed. Lots of closures. Lots of rain. More is coming. More could close. Some will open up slowly

but surely. But it's going to take a little while. Don't travel on those roadways. MPI has closed its service centers in Dauphin and Swan River. We have the premier touring the area, seeing just how bad it is. Stay off the roads, okay? Even if they look safe, they may not be. They are washing out. It is generally bad news bears, as they say. Abenougie, Mackinac, and Island Shore Boulevard in Winnipeg. Crews at that intersection. All eastbound lanes closed at Lakewood Boulevard. Westbound turn lane and median lane.

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0: Good morning. It's 12 o'clock, or pardon me, I guess it's afternoon, because it's 12 o'clock noon. I'm Garth Hilderman. This is NCI Network News. Residents of Lynn Lake, they are going to be allowed to return home beginning tomorrow morning. This after they were forced out for the third time in 13 months because of wildfires. The town of Lynn Lake saying it's rescinding the mandatory evacuation order that was put in place last weekend. That will start at 8 a.m. Friday. In a social media post, town says the decision was made after careful consideration and extensive risk assessment by Manitoba Wildfire Service in consultation with local leadership. Post also says the nearby blaze remains active and crews continue to suppress remaining hotspots in order to make sure that the fire remains contained. The town of about 500 had been told to leave Saturday because of rapidly advancing wildfires and the threat imposed upon critical infrastructure, primarily power lines. The latest update from the provincial government concerning wildfires was Tuesday. It showed there were 146 active wildfires. 14 of them were said to be out of control. Premier Canoe expected to tour flood-ravaged areas in the parkland today after recent downpours prompted evacuations and local states of emergency. The premier's office saying he will be in Dauphin to witness some of the flooded-out areas and to visit the health center, which had to be closed because of the rain. He'll also pay a visit to Swan River, where mandatory evacuation orders for some parts of the town were issued because of rapidly increasing water levels. Upwards of 50 roads in the province have been damaged by the recent rains, according to Manitoba Infrastructure, and there is also a chance there could be more. In addition to that, MPI service centers in both Dauphin and Swan River have been closed for today. Anybody with appointments will be contacted, and they will set them up once the roads are once again functioning. RCMP saying officers are searching a residence in the Montreal Nord Borough in an investigation into a suspected human smuggling ring. They say one alleged smuggler and one migrant have been arrested. Police did not say what charges they could be facing. Police say the residents housed migrants after they were smuggled into Canada from the United States or before they crossed south of the border. The investigation is ongoing. And officials in Pakistan now saying that the latest round of indirect talks between the U.S. and Iran are over. Pakistan's foreign minister claiming there was progress made in the talks, but Iran hasn't shown a full commitment to the terms laid out in a memorandum of understanding. For instance, Iran now says it will monitor ships in the Strait of Hormuz and permit ships to pass only if they navigate a specific route. ABC News contributor and former Defense Department official Mick Mulroy saying another major question is whether Iran will allow international weapons inspectors inside of its country.
1: It's important for the inspectors, and these are objective, internationally recognized experts in this area, to be able to see these facilities, to know what it is we're talking about. Is it recoverable? Is it there? I mean, there's a lot of things that they need to do to really set the parameters for that key part of the nuclear negotiations.
0: And that's your news on NCI. News at the top of the hour, sports is at half past. Northern weather forecast is on the way.
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2: 4 minutes after 12 here as we look at the northern weather forecast. Thompson, the Norman today. It's actually a pretty nice day across the north of the province. Mainly sunny. There is some smoke, 22 for the high. The Paucian and Flin Flon, 22. Mainly sunny and some smoke. Churchill, 20 degrees. Northeast winds gusting to 40. You're looking at mainly sunny sky. 60% chance of showers over the Island Lake region. 14 for the high there. Back into the 20s by tomorrow, though, as you will have a 30% chance of showers this evening as well, but clearing skies over the nighttime towards about midnight. That's your NCIFM northern weather forecast. Your southern weather forecast follows sports at 12:30. 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

Paddy Kuzturuk, Flaming Arrow here on NCIFM, the ban of, or the bane, I should say, of every wooden ship. Fiddle Tune at Noon. That's what you just heard. It's brought to you by South Beach Casino and Resort's Grand Summer at the Beach giveaway. Check out what they have going on. Just head over to the promotions page at southbeachcasino.ca. Stick around. Chance to win some tickets to Rockin' Thunder coming up in about 7 minutes here on NCIFM. Toby Keith is coming up. Rascal Flatts right now, though. Here on NCIFM, home of legendary country and more. And sometimes more means ticket giveaways to go see Motley Crue. It's coming up. Stick with it.

0: Toby Keith, country, comes to town. It's rock coming to town, though. Well, there is a country show as well, but for right now, I'm giving away tickets to the rock show. Rockin' Thunder, July 4, Princess Auto Stadium. That's Saturday. It's a coming up. The country show, that one's tomorrow. I don't have tickets for that right now. But if you want to go see Rockin' Thunder, you got to tell me who's coming to town. You got to name one of the acts. Can be the headliner, can be one of the others, doesn't matter to me. Just name somebody who's going to be up there on that stage. Just that easy. If you haven't won any tickets to Rockin' Thunder, if you haven't won anything on NCIFM in the past 30 days, and you have an email address, you are eligible for this. You know the skill testing question. The phone numbers are 204-788-1055 or toll-free 1-877-624-8255. And I talk to you. What's your name?
1: Stu.
0: Stu?
1: Yeah.
0: Can you turn your radio down for me there, Stu?
1: Yeah.
0: All right, Stu. Who's playing at Rockin' Thunder? If you can tell me just one of them, I'm going to send you and a buddy.
1: Motley Crue.
0: Motley Crue, yeah, they are absolutely going to be there. You got J.J. Wild, Hellstrom, and 3 Days Grace as well. And you, Stu, you are going. Congratulations.
1: Thank you.
0: Get your heart kick-started, etc. Okay?
1: Okay.
0: Okay, hold on. I got to get some information from you. Everybody else, Mo Bandy on the way.
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All I can say in answer to your question, huh? Is the goings on are still going on.

0: won't tell us what in Sam Hill's going on. He just snickers. What in Sam Hill's going on?
1: Merle Haggard with Sam Hill here on NCIFM. In the years since that has been recorded, that's not the original, Sam Hill has become a person who likes to ride bicycles up hills. Perhaps Sam Hill, he's an Australian professional mountain biker, has even maybe at some point raced up a hill. He does downhill, to be sure. Downhill mountain biking is a thing. And Sam Hill has won like 8 world championships, so he's kind of a big deal. And we'd have to think that he knows that there's that song out there that he shares a name with. I'd like to think that. I guess I don't know that for sure. But, you know, interesting how those things can kind of happen in 2 very different ways. Also happening in very different ways, how teams are moving through the World Cup. It is the playoffs. We will chat a little bit about that in the sports. That's coming up shortly. Right now, it's Tracy Bone with Brave here on NCIFM.

0: Good afternoon. Just about 12:30 here. I'm Garth Hilderman. This is NCI Sports. Couple of late comebacks and then something of a no-doubter yesterday as the FIFA World Cup round of 32 knockout games continued. A goal in the 7th minute for the underdog Democratic Republic of Congo had them leading 1-0 over England. That until the 75th minute. Superstar Harry Kane got an equalizer. He then broke a lot of hearts in the DR Congo with another goal at the 86th minute, and that put England ahead for good. They're through to the next round with a 2-1 final. Meanwhile, it wasn't until the 86th minute that Belgium started to make their comeback. They were down 2-0 to Senegal. That team going to have to feel like they snatched defeat from the jaws of victory today. Senegalese, they allowed an equalizing goal in the 89th minute. Remember, soccer, it's a 90-minute clock. They go to extra time. They have two 15-minute halves. That takes you to an hour, or, well, pardon me, 120 minutes. And it was in that 120th minute that a bad tackle led to a successful penalty shot for Belgium. They escape with a 3-2 win. Third game, no real surprises. The USA put up a 2-0 victory over Bosnia-Herzegovina. Both Toronto and Vancouver hosting World Cup knockout games today. Toronto Stadium going to host its 6th and final match this evening. Portugal set to take on Croatia. That game comes as Toronto is under extreme heat warnings and daytime temperatures. They're going to feel like 44 degrees. Vancouver, meanwhile, hosting its first knockout World Cup game tonight at 10 o'clock Manitoba time. Algeria set to take on Switzerland. Canada, their next action, it's a round of 16 games set for Saturday in Houston against the heavily favored Moroccans. Winnipeg Gold Eyes did not have a great Canada day, entering the finale of their series with the division-best Kansas City Monarchs. It was tied 1-1 following a split of a doubleheader back on Tuesday. Fish fell behind a bit early and could not recover yesterday. Certainly didn't help that the Gold Eyes were facing one of the American Association's best pitchers. He's third best on the ERA list. Fish off today. They start up a 6-game road trip tomorrow. Begins with a series against the Chicago Dogs. They'll then visit the Milwaukee Milkmen. Toronto Blue Jays also have the day off that following a resounding 9-3 win over the New York Mets yesterday. Toronto picking up a series victory in that one. First series victory for them since mid-June. And week 5 of the CFL getting underway tonight. The 2-1 Toronto Argonauts visiting the 1-2 Calgary Stampeders. Winnipeg Blue Bombers play their game on Sunday. That's your sports report on NCI. News at the top of the hour, sports at half past. Southern weather forecast is on the way.
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3: The spirit of Manitoba weather.
0: 12:32 now. Let's have a look at our southern weather forecast. Dauphin, Parkland region. No rain today. Well, no rain at least during the daylight hours. There is a 60% chance of showers late this evening. Tomorrow there will be rain. After that, it looks like maybe a stretch of at least 4 days without any serious rainfall, but tomorrow there will be. There is a chance of a thunderstorm in the afternoon. Today, your high is 21, overnight low of 13. Bloodvane, today 18, overnight low 14. No chance of rain. It's going to be mainly cloudy, however. Brandon, the Westman, mainly cloudy, 23 for the high, humidex of 28. 60% chance of showers or thunderstorms late this evening and overnight. Tomorrow, there definitely will be some rain. City of Winnipeg also seeing some showers tomorrow. Today, it's going to be mainly cloudy. 23 for the high, humidex 28. That is your NCI-FM Southern weather forecast. 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

0: to do. I know you love me 'cause I love you too, but you can't tell me what to do.
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0: Waylon Jennings on NCI FM. All right, I think I've made you wait long enough. Let's take one more qualifier here for those Tier 1 seats to the Country Jam show next Tuesday at the Red River Exhibition Park out there just on the western edge of Winnipeg. You could be going to check out Pam Tillis, David Lee Murphy, Sammy Kershaw headlining. There's going to be an after party. There's like a pre-party. It gets underway at 3 o'clock in the afternoon. Get there to enjoy some local talent. Got the big names after. And then an after party. It's going to be a heck of a time. And hey, if you're in the best seats in the house, all the better, right? Country Jam coming up on Tuesday. You can get your tickets at Tixer, right? You can even get a 20% off the regular price with the code YEEHAW, YEEHAW. But why not win them? Why not get them for free? Tomorrow morning, Jordan and Davey will draw out one name. It could be Dwayne. It could be Chris. It could be Jordan. It could be Sharon. It could be Nathan. It could be Ian. It could be Kathy. It could be Charlene. She just qualified earlier this morning. Or it could be you, but only if you're caller 5 right now. 204-788-1055 or toll-free 1-877-624-8255. Let's break a few hearts first. NCI, hi, guess what? You are caller 1.
1: Ooh.
0: Sorry. NCI, hi there, you're caller 2.
1: Okay.
0: I know. NCI, hi, you're caller 3.
1: Thank you.
0: Bye-bye. NCI, hi, you're caller 4. Ouch. Thanks. Guess what?
1: Oh, my goodness.
0: Yes, oh, my goodness. What's your name?
1: It's Janice.
0: Janice?
1: Yep.
0: You're going to get on this list here.
1: Okay.
0: You are qualified for the draw tomorrow for those Tier
1: awesome.
0: 1 seats to Country Jam. Congratulations, Janice.
1: Good luck to everybody.
0: But extra good luck to you, right?
1: Oh, yeah,
0: that's
1: of
0: what
1: course.
0: You really think? Okay, Janice, hold the line. I got to get some information from you.
1: Thanks.
0: Jordan and Davey may take one more qualifier for that tomorrow morning. I guess we'll see. Kind of depends how they feel. It's Friday. Call them up and try to convince them in the morning. Why not?

6 a.m. is when they start. Start phoning them. They'll love it. Okay. You know what? Let's play from the headliner here from that show, because I got to chat with Janice, get some information from her. Sammy Kershaw, Cadillac Style, moving on towards our news and weather coming up at 1 o'clock right here on NCIFM, the home of legendary country and more.

0: this update from the Canadian press. Prime Minister Mark Carney is in Vancouver today to meet with BC Premier David Eby in order to discuss major projects in the province. Now, the announcement is expected to focus on a new cooperative prosperity partnership between Ottawa and British Columbia. Alberta has postponed a planned update on its proposed million-barrel-a-day oil pipeline to the West Coast. Premier Danielle Smith's news conference was set for this morning, but has since been delayed until later in the day. The RCMP say officers are searching a residence in the Montreal Nord borough in an investigation into a suspected human smuggling ring. They say one alleged smuggler and one migrant have been arrested, but police did not say what charges they could be facing. And U.S. employers added only 57,000 jobs last month, less than half the previous month's total. The unemployment rate dipped to 4.2%, mainly because some jobless people stopped looking for work. From the Canadian press, I'm David Augustine.
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5: One minute after one, looking at our northern weather forecast here on NCIFM. Pretty nice day across the northern half of the province. Mainly sunny skies in the Thompson, Norman. There is some smoke in the area on account of wildfires. 22 for your high today. 8, the overnight low. The Paw Ocean and Flin Flon, 13 degrees overnight, but 22 for your daytime high. Again, some smoke in the air, but otherwise mainly sunny. Churchill, mainly sunny. Northeast winds gusting to 40. Daytime high, 20 degrees. 8 for the overnight low. Island Lake region, a little bit on the cooler side there. A high today of 14. Overnight low, pretty much the same though, 12. It's not going to cool off that much. You do have a 60% chance of showers under a mainly cloudy sky. That's your NCIFM northern weather forecast. Southern weather coming up later in the hour. 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

the one and only Shania Twain here on NCIFM. I'm Garth Hilderman with you for the afternoon drive show, filling in for Cowboy Carl this week. I'll be here till 6. Let's hang out. 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

0: Checking our southern weather forecast here on NCIFM. We start with the Dauphin Parkland region, where things might have a bit of a chance to dry out a little bit today. No rain expected through the daytime hours. There is a 60% chance of showers late this evening, though. Chance of thunderstorms overnight, and tomorrow there is going to be more rain. For today, though, a high of 21. Bloodvane region, mainly cloudy today, high 18. Overnight low of 14. Tomorrow, 24, feeling like 29. It's going to start to get hot in the south of the province. Brandon and the Westman looking at rain tomorrow. Today, though, well, a 60% chance of showers late this evening, but through the day, mainly cloudy with a 23-degree high. Humidity will make it feel like 28. Similar temperature-wise for the city of Winnipeg, 23 and feeling like 28. Mainly cloudy, no chance of rain today or tonight. Looks like there will be a bit of shower activity tomorrow morning and a risk of a thunderstorm in the afternoon. That's your NCIFM southern weather forecast.
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1: That flag that was just kind of draped over the one end. John Sweeney.

0: Paul Brandt, I Was There here on NCIFM. That song coming out in 2011 for the IIHF hockey competition. Spot hockey. 30 years ago today, though, Paul Brandt was a one-hit wonder. He had dropped his first single in March of 1996. And if you look up the album cover for that, oh boy, he looks like a baby. And it wasn't until about a week today when his second song, I Do, came out. And that one shot to the top of the charts and kind of cemented him as kind of a big deal. We like to play those artists who are kind of a big deal, the legendary ones, if you will. That's what we do here on NCIFM. We play legendary country and more. And a couple of absolute legends I got coming up. Porter Wagoner and Dolly Parton on the other side of these.
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Across the waters, we are thinking of you. Stolen generations happened there too. Across the border, we are thinking of you. Stolen generations happened there too.

Now this update from the Canadian Press. An agreement between BC and Ottawa will maintain the Northern Tanker Ban. Prime Minister Mark Carney and Premier David Eby unveiled the Memorandum of Understanding today in Vancouver. The MOU says the province will be compensated for environmental risks if Ottawa imposes a pipeline on British Columbia. Prime Minister Carney and Alberta Premier Danielle Smith are set to hold a joint news conference in Calgary on a proposed pipeline project. Smith had set a July 1st deadline to submit a new pipeline proposal for possible fast-tracking under Carney's national building plan. Heat warnings are in effect across much of the Maritimes as hot, humid weather moves east. Environment Canada says the heat wave began today and is expected to last until Friday in New Brunswick, Nova Scotia, and PEI. Temperatures are forecast atop 28 degrees, with humidex values making it feel between 36 and 42. And the Toronto Maple Leafs

0: signed forward Brandon Duhaime to a 3-year contract on the second day of NHL free agency. From the Canadian Press, I'm David Augustine.
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0: NCIFM. Garth Hilderman filling in for Cowboy Carl on the Afternoon Drive show. And to keep up tradition, let's check celebrity birthdays. Former Philippine First Lady Imelda Marcos, she of the many shoes, 97 years old today on July 2. Also, Racing Hall of Famer Richard Petty turning 89. Larry David, you know him as the old guy screaming at various things in Curb Your Enthusiasm, also had a key role to play in Seinfeld. He's 79. How about Joe Thornton? There's one of the better all-time players in the NHL. He's 47 today. Jose Canseco, one of the... Yeah, he was pretty good at the baseball game. One of the Bash brothers. Had a home run famously go over the wall after bouncing off of his head. Jose Canseco maybe also was on the juice. He's 62. He almost certainly was. I think he's probably even admitted it. Lindsay Lohan turning 40. Margot Robbie, a.k.a. Barbie, she is 36 this day. And if you want to go back into the far reaches of history, born this day, back in 1821, Sir Charles Tupper. Yes, you know him as Canada's 6th Prime Minister. He died the day before Halloween back in 1915. There you go. Those are your celebrity birthdays. Oh, wait, one more. Dave Thomas. Not the guy from SCTV. Not that one. Remember, one of the McKenzie brothers? Not that Dave Thomas. The guy who started up Wendy's. 1932 when he was born. All right, go get yourself a Dave's Doubled in celebration, I suppose. If it's your birthday, grab a Froster as well. And if it's not, well, maybe tomorrow will be.
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0: Patricia Yearwood with Dawn Hendley, Inside Out, here on NCIFM. Nothing to do with the similarly named Pixar movie. 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We got Aaron Tippin coming up after these.
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0: Adrian Sutherland, walk with me here on NCIF. And there is a form of walking that has been competed in the Olympics. It's called race walking. It doesn't resemble real walking all that much. It's a weird kind of very hippie sort of, not hippie like the peace sign kind, but like the hips on your body, kind of, they waggle. At any rate, if you've seen it, it looks a bit funny. And from what I understand from track and field athletes, they are a little bit kind of on the edges of things there. They're not looked at as... Canada's done well in it, though, so we're very happy for all the medals that Canada has won in race walking. But you go further back, what was before race walking was pedestrianism. Just regular old walking in 19th century, even in the 18th century, this was a thing people would do. They would just walk a whole bunch, and people would come out to watch them. One of the favorite ways of doing this was to walk 1,000 miles in 1,000 hours. And every hour, the person would have to walk at least 1 mile. And they couldn't stop for 1,000 hours. What they would kind of do is, like, you know, wake up at like 11:45, walk for 15 minutes, and then walk into the next hour to like 12:15. Then they'd go to sleep for, you know, like an hour. Get up and do it all again. They made it work, right? But people were nuts for this. They would come out and watch walking. And this was like big stuff. It got so bad that one guy who tried it, his name was George Wilson. He was trying to walk 1,000 miles in only 480 hours. He was going to try to break that record. He got arrested, though, because he was disturbing the peace. So many people came out to see this guy walk. He got arrested. I don't think you'd really find that these days. This heyday of pedestrianism is well behind us at this point. But it was a thing for a while. History is interesting that way. Legendary country and more, and that's what we play. We like to acknowledge the history of country music. We'll do that with some Johnny Cash coming up after the
1: NCIFM.

0: 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It's the NCIFM Mini Loony Pod Bingo this Saturday at 10 a.m. $500,000 on the line. 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Again, $500,000 could be yours. If you are the winner of that NCIFM Mini Loony Pod Bingo, the consolation prize is $7,200 if you don't complete your pattern on one of those special lucky loony numbers. That's okay. $7,200? That's all right. 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Even the consolation prize, $1,500. 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
7: How high's the water, mama? 2 feet high and rising. How high's the water, papa? She said it's 2 feet high and rising. Well, we can make it to the road in a homemade boat, 'cause that's the only thing we got left that'll float. It's already over all the

water pop up? She said it's 3 feet high and rising. Well, the hives are gone, I lost my bees. Chickens are sleeping in the willow trees. Cows in water up past her knees. 3 feet high and rising. How high's the water, mama? 4 feet high and rising. How high's the water, papa? She said it's 4 feet high and rising. Hey, come look through the window pane. The bus is coming, gonna take us to the train. Looks like we'll be blessed.

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Now this update from the Canadian Press. British Columbia and Ottawa have signed an agreement that keeps the Northern oil tanker ban in place. The deal says BC would be compensated for environmental risks if the federal government imposes an oil pipeline on the province. Alberta Premier Danielle Smith's delayed news conference this morning will now be a joint news conference with the Prime Minister. They'll discuss Alberta's proposed

0: West Coast Pipeline. Tens of thousands of people in Ontario and Quebec remain without power after severe Canada Day thunderstorms. Today, Environment Canada has heat warnings across much of Ontario, Quebec, and the Maritimes, with Humidex values reaching the 40s. And Alex Ovechkin is returning for a 22nd NHL season after re-signing with the Washington Capitals. The 41-year-old will earn a $1 million salary with up to $8 million more in bonuses. Ovechkin has 929 career goals after breaking Wayne Gretzky's NHL record in April 2025. From the Canadian Press, I'm Jason White.
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We've got divorcees and a big bouncer man, an old jukebox and a real bad band. We've got waitresses.

0: That's Terry Clark. She's coming to the province September 19, part of a show at the Canada Life Center. You can get some tickets for that if you want to go check her out. She's got some great, great songs. Spoke with her about a week ago. Said she's pretty excited to get here. Currently out there on the summer festival tour circuit. She'll be heading to Calgary Stampede, I think, in just a couple days. 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I mean, that would be weird and creepy. Don't do that. But, you know, you could, sky's the limit, right? Once you got wheels, go where you like. You know, obey traffic laws and whatnot, but otherwise, have at it. Got Doug Stone coming up after the
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0: Charlie Major on NCIFM. If you were real cool, you remember him when he was just Charles Lieutenant. This is the Afternoon Drive Show on NCIFM. I'm Garth Hilderman, filling in for Cowboy Carl Thomas all week long. 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

0: Now this update from the Canadian Press. BC Premier David Eby says today's agreement with Ottawa would see the province compensated if a West Coast oil pipeline goes ahead. Today's memorandum of understanding also maintains the Northern oil tanker ban. An RCMP border enforcement team has raided a suspected migrant stash house in Montreal, part of an investigation involving U.S. customs officials. Investigators believe the home housed migrants smuggled into Canada from the U.S. or before they headed south. Flooding from heavy rains has cut off all road access to a town in western Manitoba, and the mayor's asking for military help. It's the second time in less than a month Swan River has had to deal with flooded homes and roads. And a couple arrested for scaling the Empire State Building are now charged with felonies. They unfurled a banner at the top with a message about love and peace. Police did not love the escapade and arrested the couple as they climbed back down the building's antenna. From the Canadian Press, I'm Jason White.
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Jerry Sirota, you know him, you love him, and you kind of have a chance to see him. He is going to be like a special, it's announced, but it's like not on the poster. After the main event, he's going to hit the stage at Country Jam next week, July 7th. That's Tuesday. Darren Lavallee, he's going to be there as well. He's playing before Pam Tillis, David Lee Murphy, and Sam.

0: and Kershaw. They're the big headliners, but there's an after party as well. And Daryl Sanderson, who's putting on the show, let it slip earlier this week that Jerry Cerreta would be one of those acts that will be hitting the stage kind of after 10:30, after Sammy Kershaw's done, to keep the party going late. It starts pretty early, 3 o'clock in the afternoon for Country Jam. Here's the thing. You could win tickets. There are a couple of tickets being given away tomorrow, and like great seats, tier one seats. Jordan and Davey will have them in the morning. They might take one last qualifier tomorrow morning, so make sure you start listening at 6 a.m. and just keep listening until they give those tickets away. Maybe you can sneak in. If not, I mean, you can buy tickets. Tixer.com, that's where you can get the tickets for the Country Jam happening at the Red River Exhibition Park, out there where the X was. That's why they call it that. Anyhow, there's a 20% off code, Yeehaw, Y-E-E-H-A-W, all capitals. Can save some cash if you don't win those tickets. Good luck to everybody who has already got your name on that list. 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

0: Some Travis Tritt, Love of a Woman, following Don Amaro here on NCIFM. 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

0: It's Desiree Dorian here on NCIFM. I'm Garth Hilderman, filling in for the cowboy. 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Daydreams about night things. It's Ronnie Millsap coming up after these.
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0: Now this update from the Canadian Press. BC and the federal government have unveiled a multi-billion dollar agreement that eliminates the possibility of an oil pipeline on BC's northern coast. It maintains the northern oil tanker ban, but also says BC will be compensated for environmental risks if Ottawa imposes a pipeline on the province. Canada will host the 2028 Global Summit of the Francophonie in the Ottawa area. The gathering of French-speaking leaders typically happens every 2 years. CIBC's agreed to pay $10 million to settle a class action suit over fees charged for accounts with non-sufficient funds. The case took issue with CIBC charging NSF fees on certain pre-authorized debit transactions. And a former U.S. Olympian's been charged with a felony in what President Donald Trump claims was vandalism of Washington's reflecting pool. The recently applied sealant has been peeling off. David Hearns said he touched a chunk that was still attached, but let go when a park worker told him to. From the Canadian Press, I'm Jason White.
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